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0: man, the People Station, the big dog, CTC, talking to you. Attic, Lil Twist, Wheezy, right here on the People Station, Power 923, man. We're going to be outside all weekend long, man. I don't want you to miss none of these amazing events, man. And also, if you're out, right, and anything happens, right, any type of emergency, right, you need to know that you got people that's on your side. So I'm specifically talking about the people that may have been hurt in the car wreck, right, or a truck accident, or any kind of serious injury that was not your fault, all right? You're going to need somebody that is going to fight for you like it truly matters. And that's why I always tell people about the Law Office of Jeremy Bland. That is right, man. The Law Office of Jeremy Bland. Attorney JB is the kind of lawyer you're going to want in your corner, okay? 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All right, you heard it from the CTC. Okay, it's stamped and approved. If anybody is in danger, you're in a situation, need somebody in your corner, Attorney JB's the man with the plan. All right, keep it locked. 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
9: 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Life goes on, honey.

0: want you to go anywhere. 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

0: 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All right, shout out my dog DJ P Smooth for the mixtape at 8. 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

0: Power 92 Jams, the People Station, the Big Dog, CTC, talking to you, man. Want to kick things off, letting you know about the free food giveaway going down Friday, June 19th. That's right, at Jacksonville Community Center, man. Drive through, first come, first serve, and no ID is required. Then get Juneteenth in the Bluff going down, man, with Lakeside. That's right, man. I'll be hosting that as well with DJ Peaks Move Loud in the Mix. Saturday, you know it goes down. It Kerry Hilson and Lloyd hitting the town, man, at the historic West 9th Street building, going down for the 17th annual Juneteenth in the Rock. Free events all weekend long. No need for you to pull out your pockets unless you support the black vendors, all right? You got to love that. Also, man, don't forget, man, Sunday it goes down to Vikings Father's Day family celebration. Free food, music, bounce houses, haircuts, game trucks, and more going down this Sunday, June 21st, all right? 4 to 7 in Jacksonville Mighty Viking Field. Make sure you, all right? Keep it locked. It's CTC on 923.
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2: We're talking about it because it's in the news. The 17-year-old in Texas that got 35 years for the track meet stabbing. Paul, listen, do you agree or disagree with the sentencing?
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0: 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Talk big t-shirt, Billy. 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

0: Mike Clark Jr., Cups in the Air, right here on the People Station, man. It is the R-Request Hour. You got a request, you want to get off of your chest, hit me up, 501-310-923. That is the number. That's 501-310-923. That is the number. It is the R-Request Hour, man. If you got a request, want to get off of your chest, hit the lines, 501-381-0923, okay? 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You decide to go out of town, we're coming with you. Also, if you got a smart speaker at home, tell her, hey, Alexa, play Power 923 and watch this, what she do, all right? Also, Glorilla, Drizzy Drake, Future, Molly Santana, and whatever you want to hear, you say it, we play it. That's how it works. It's our, hit me up, 501-381-0923, baby.
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Sigma Keller, hosted by the lead dog, Broadway Joe, and comedian Keith Glazer, with DJ Iceman Buddy on the Southern Soul soundtrack. 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

0: Power 92 Jam, the People Station, the Big Dog, TTC talking to you. Iceman, Iceman, Iceman, Drake. Future Molly Santana ran to Atlanta right here on the People Station. Getting ready to slide onto the side. Before I do, don't forget this Friday, it goes down 10 a.m. to 1. The free food giveaway going down to Jacksonville Community Center. That's right, the Arkansas Martin Luther King Jr. Commission. Also, Juneteenth in the Bluff, 3rd in Maine. I want to see you this Friday. That's right, Lakeside performing. Nelly Tiger Travis. I just said all type of stuff. Nelly Tiger Travis. City Limits, Urban Mystery. Your boy TTC, DJ Peace Move live in the building, baby. For the free. That's right, 3rd in Maine. Come see me at PB. And then Saturday, the 17th annual Juneteenth in the Rock going down. Kerry Hilson, Lloyd, live at the historic West 9th Street building. Free event. That's right, free, free, free. Oh, yeah, R&B for the free? You know TTC going to be in the building. Also, don't forget, man, Vikings Father's Day family celebration going down. Free food, music, bounce houses, haircuts, game trucks, and more. Plus, football and cheer registration. Oh, we got to see you 4-7. Jacksonville Mighty Vikings Field, man. Don't you forget it. Keep it locked. It's the boy CTC on the People Station Power 923. Let's get it, yo.
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2: We're talking about it because it's in the news. The 17-year-old in Texas that got 35 years for the track meet stabbing. Paul, listen, do you agree or disagree with the sentencing?
3: Man, Joe, I'm going to have to agree with it. You dropping your kids off at school, what does the school automatically tell you? No speeding, no tobacco in this area, no weapons. All these things are prohibited within the school zone. Carmelo Anthony's coach testified he didn't even understand why Carmelo was in the bleachers in the first place. Mm-hmm. According to the coach, when the coach testified, he said he was supposed to be on the field with his team warming up. So that testimony raised an important question. If he was supposed to be warming up on the field, why was he in the bleachers at all? And why you have a weapon at a track meet?
2: They said it was something to clean it, the dirt out his cleats is what they said. Cleat cleaner. Uh-huh.
3: 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Mm-hmm. But at the same time, Joe, we don't know the full story. Could have been getting bullied or anything.
2: Right.
3: 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Maybe it's time for us to quit skipping jury duty and things like that.
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0: y'all. It's your girl, Cheryl Underwood. 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

0: We're talking about it because it's in the news. The 17-year-old in Texas that got 35 years for the track meet stabbing. Paul, listen, do you agree or disagree with the sentencing?
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2: We always get the bad side of the coin. 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

0: Yo, what up? This is the one and only comedian Jesse McDonald, a.k.a. Mr. I Ain't Drunk, I Just Walked This Way. 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

0: 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We're doing it again. 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
1: We're talking about it because it's in the news. The 17-year-old in Texas that got 35 years for the track meet stabbing. 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
3: 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He still got, his mind got to grow.
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3: Got to grow and do. 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About 10 years, I'm going to say about 10 years. Okay. And do about half of that. And he didn't learn a lesson about it. 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

like a quilt. Rari go skirt on a boy like a kilt. Kept it 100 on paper like Will. Tricking it off on a paying a bill. That's just how I do the sauce and the spill. These

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1: Yeah, I kind of put the cup down for a minute, but honestly, it ain't nobody's business what's in my cup, what's in your cup, what's in their cup. It's your cup. Drink it. So whatever the hell was in my cup, the only reaction I did was got more popular, more successful, did a lot more things that I've ever done. I probably should pick that cup back up.
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1: Groski, you know what I'm saying? You got Wham, you got Billy in this.

0: We're talking about it because it's in the news. The 17-year-old in Texas that got 35 years for the track meet stabbing. Paul, listen, do you agree or disagree with the sentencing?
1: Man, Joe, I'm going to have to agree with it. You dropping your kids off at school, what does the school automatically tell you? No speeding, no tobacco in this area, no weapons. All these things are prohibited within the school zone. Carmelo Anthony's coach testified he didn't even understand why Carmelo was in the bleachers in the first place. Mm-hmm. According to the coach, when the coach testified, he said he was supposed to be on the field with his team warming up. So that testimony raised an important question. If he was supposed to be warming up on the field, why was he in the bleachers at all? And why you have a weapon at a track meet?
0: They said it was something to clean it, the dirt out his cleats is what they said. Cleat cleaner.
1: Uh-huh. Man, come on now. I'm going to tell you, I ain't no Uncle Tom or nothing, but man, we all got to use common sense and judgment too. Mm-hmm. But at the same time, Joe, we don't know the full story. Could have been getting bullied or anything.
0: Right.
1: You know, right is right and wrong is wrong, man. This should be a lesson for us, you know. Maybe it's time for us to quit skipping jury duty and things like that.
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0: What's up? 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

friend. 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Outside is back to what it was, you know what I'm saying? 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

0: if they for the sentence for him getting at least 5 years for his action of premeditated, but it's just flat wrong for 35 years for a young man at 17. 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

0: Yo, what up? This is the one and only comedian Jesse McDonald, aka Mr. I Ain't Drunk, I Just Walked This Way. I listen to Power 92 on the app everywhere I go. You don't believe me? Try it for yourself.
1: Yeah. Hey.

Hey, what's good, y'all? It's Rampage Wood. And you know, anytime I'm in the city, I'm locked in to Power 92 Jams, the People Station. 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
1: We're talking about it because it's in the news. 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
1: pay.
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9: A better life with Dr. Sanjay Gupta.
10: Slowly but surely, AI is seeping its way into every corner of our lives. One area perhaps I didn't expect is diet advice. A new study out of Turkey found that chatbots are recommending to teen boys and girls that they restrict their daily calories to dangerously low levels and eat a balance of nutrients that are kind of out of whack. Remember, teenagers are growing, one pediatrician told us. If they aren't getting enough nutrition, it can really stunt their growth on a number of levels. And in extreme cases, it can lead to significant health consequences. Large language models, LLMs, they are designed to agree with you. So if you're looking to lose weight, they're going to push you pretty hard in that direction. They also sometimes don't know how to tell the difference between good information and bad information. And you know who does? Your doctor. I'm Dr. Sanjay Gupta, helping you live a better life.
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0: 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I don't want to get too attached, but I feel like I already am. 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

What up, family? 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The essence of a woman, oh, she ain't got it. 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
2: 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Like, I ain't even like that. 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

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All of my ops, they diss. Please don't put me to the test. They tryna get back on the net. I'm tryna get back in the flesh. Yeah.

0: We're talking about it because it's in the news. The 17-year-old in Texas that got 35 years for the track meet stabbing. Paul, listen, do you agree or disagree with the sentencing?
1: Man, Joe, I'm going to have to agree with it. You're dropping your kids off at school. What does the school automatically tell you? No speeding, no tobacco in this area, no weapons. All these things are prohibited within the school zone. Carmelo Anthony's coach testified he didn't even understand why Carmelo was in the bleachers in the first place. Mm-hmm. According to the coach, when the coach testified, he said he was supposed to be on the field with his team warming up. So that testimony raised an important question. If he was supposed to be warming up on the field, why was he in the bleachers at all? And why you have a weapon at a track meet?
0: They said it was something to clean it, the dirt out his cleats is what they said. Cleat cleaner.
1: Uh-huh. Man, come on now. I'm going to tell you, I ain't no Uncle Tom or nothing, but man, we all got to use common sense and judgment too. Mm-hmm. But at the same time, Joe, we don't know the full story. Could have been getting bullied or anything.
0: Right.
1: You know, right is right and wrong is wrong, man. This should be a lesson for us, you know. Maybe it's time for us to quit skipping jury duty and things like this.
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13: 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This is according to Dana Santis, a strength and conditioning specialist. Even though you walk every day, Dana does say you can make small adjustments to immediately improve your walking mechanics. 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I'm Dr. Sanjay Gupta, helping you live a better life.

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1: Whoa, whoa, whoa, whoa, whoa, whoa.
0: Mr. Hem is here.
1: Whoa, whoa, whoa, whoa, whoa, whoa.
0: Mr. Hem.
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DB in heels. We can go bottle for bottle in this junk. Strip club stunt, I'ma stunt hard. 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He missed to get it done. I'm Mrs. One of One. Fall in love every time we link. 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Mind these girls can't keep it peace. I ain't stressing on you.

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0: We're talking about it because it's in the news. The 17-year-old in Texas that got 35 years for the track meet stabbing. 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
1: 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She killed that man. 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

friend. 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
1: I heard what you said through the grapevine. Funny thing about your problems, they ain't mine. Staying up through the late night. 20 seconds to game time. Getting religious with it. High crossing these state lines. Working hard through the late nights.

0: Show. We're talking about it because it's in the news. The 17-year-old in Texas that got 35 years for the track meet stabbing. Paul, listen, do you agree or disagree with the sentencing?
1: I agree with it because first and foremost, why are you bringing a knife to a school function? What's that old saying? Don't do the crime if you can't do the time.
2: I don't think he should have got 35 years, 17 years old. He still got, his mind got to grow.
0: Okay.
2: Got some growing to do. So they shouldn't have gave him that. About 10 years, I'm going to say about 10 years. Okay. And do about half of that. And he'd have learned a lesson about it.
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Somebody tell them people Mr. Hem is here. Whoa, whoa, whoa, whoa, whoa, whoa. Mr. Hem is here.

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0: Mr. Hem is here.
1: Whoa, whoa, whoa, whoa, whoa, whoa.
0: Mr. Hem.
2: Yeah.

0: Tonight near 70, and our current temperature right now in Central Arkansas, we're already at 70 degrees out there. And I got the keywords for you to jet away. And your keyword today, to jet away, to see. Lionel Richie in Earth, Wind, and Fire, that keyword is N-I-G-H-T. That's N-I-G-H-T. Text it to 95819. That's N-I-G-H-T. Text it to 95819. And if you want to see Doja Cat in the city of your choice, your keyword is D-R-E-A-M. That's D-R-E-A-M. Good luck at getting a hookup. All right. Coming up this morning, we're going to double the tickets again. We got tickets for Keith's big birthday bash. And comedian Rodman is in town this weekend at the Looney Bin Comedy Club. We got tickets for you to see him. He will be live in the studio with us on tomorrow morning. But we're going to get you hooked up today, and I'll give you the exact time to get your win on today, baby, baby. We're going to get you hooked up. We got all that coming up for you here this morning on the Broadway Joe Morning Show. And a juicy Power People poll question coming up as we get ready for Father's Day. We got all that stuff on the way. Comedian Keith Glaser's with us. We got trending stories, and there is some sports to talk about.
1: Yeah, Joe, and we're going to kick it off with a little sports because, of course, the Knicks did win the NBA championship, and the Knicks-Spurs were the most watched NBA finals since 1998. That's averaged great. Pretty much 20 million viewers. And I agree with Kevin Hart because he demands that the Knicks give Spike Lee a ring, and I totally agree. You should give that man a ring. He most definitely deserved it.
0: And he's paid for it, that's for sure.
1: And he's paid for it, that's for sure. Thank you, Joe. And Patrick Mahomes, I talked about it. He becomes the highest paid player in history. I told you, they love that guy. Also, Floyd Mayweather, he's facing felony charges for passing a bad check for a watch.
0: Really?
1: Yeah, man. Bad check. And that NIL money, it is gone. Shiloh Sanders is in more legal issues. I'm talking about a $170,000 lawsuit. I'll tell you what's going on with him. And to slide over to some trending stories, we got to talk about Chicago's Obama Presidential Center.
0: Opens on Friday.
1: Yes, sir. On Friday. And they reveal a star-studded grand opening lineup. You know, everybody and their mama going to be performing for my guy Obama. Well, that's the one thing that Trump failed to do for his 80th birthday party. At that UFC fight at the White House, he barely could get anybody of any celebrity status.
0: They canceled it.
1: Yeah. They was like, we don't want to do that. We don't want to do any of that.
0: He said he don't want a bunch of old washed out stars performing anyway. That's what he said.
1: Okay. And that's a nice little segue to our governor. She traveled to the White House to enjoy Trump's UFC 250. So I guess he got what he wanted. He got the people there that he wanted to see.
0: I wonder what she thought about the Obama. Well, leave that alone.
1: What you think, Joe?
0: I'm just wondering what she thought about what was said about Michelle being another female. I'm just saying, being another woman, how she felt about that. Well, of course, she didn't release a statement or anything, so I guess we'll never know.
1: We'll never know. And speaking of who thought about what, Dana White and Donald Trump, they respond to Josh Hockett's Michelle Obama disrespectful comment that he made at the White House and at the UFC 250. Also, we got to talk about Sean Diddy Combs. He has a new release date, and it's just a little bit sooner. I'll tell you what he has been moved up to. And no surprise here, Mystical is sentenced to 20 years for rape. The man caught for the 20 years. Now he want to take it back. It don't work like that, brother. It doesn't work like that. Pizza Hut has been sold to the highest bidder, as they would say, in a $2.7 billion deal. Chris Brown's $90 million attack trial has ended in a mistrial, and the UK has put a hard ban on social media for teens under 16. We're going to talk about all those stories coming up in sports.
0: I see that coming to our country too, mm-hmm. man. I just think that it's about time to get a little more control on social media.
1: Because the kids can see too much, Joe.
0: Too early. Too early, Keith. That's the key word.
1: That we were talking about it yesterday with the doctor, right?
0: Right. Mm-hmm. Too much, too early.
1: Too much, too early. I like that.
0: Okay. All right. Coming up this morning in Arkansas News, we'll be talking about the Wrightsville community with a big meeting. They want to know, Why y'all want to put all this stuff in our community?
2: Why y'all want to put all this stuff over here?
0: You want to put the data centers in our community. And there's a couple of them going there. When we had Judge Wendell Griffin on, and he was talking more about that. So, yeah, why you want to do it to us?
1: Y'all ain't put nothing over there. Just let us be. Now you want to. Yeah.

0: about one out in Chennault? Don't think that's going to happen. That? Don't think that's going to happen.
1: How about one in Maumelle?
0: Yeah. Mm-hmm. No, yeah. Keith, that's Maumelle.
1: Maumelle.
0: Maumelle.
1: Maumelle.
0: There you go. All right. Also in Arkansas news, federal agents, they cracked down on yesterday and made some major arrests. They call it special Arkansas crime operations. And a number of people were arrested on yesterday. We'll give you an update on that. And a third suspect was arrested out of state, as a matter of fact, from that six-year-old Jacksonville shooting death of the young boy there. We'll talk more about that. And a deadly apartment fire in Little Rock claims the life of a person. We'll be updating you on that. And he's saying goodbye, and they had a big farewell for him on yesterday. And we're talking about the newly retired chief of Little Rock Police. We'll talk about all of that. It's coming up this morning in Arkansas News. And the power lines are on for early morning birthdays and anniversaries. If you got a birthday or an anniversary, our number, 501-381-0923. I'll give you that exact time to win and what went on around the world on this day. And our first look at rush hour traffic, it's all coming up. It's the Broadway Joe Morning Show.
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5: 620, 20 minutes after 6 o'clock with Carly Rae. 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It's already 70 degrees here in Little Rock, the Broadway Joe Morning Show.
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1: All right, 23 minutes after 6, and we were just going back in the time to the Juneteenth celebrations when Khalees was singing that, "My milkshake brings all the boys to the yard." Yeah, I remember when she came to town to do that one.
2: Yeah, Khalees, she done moved to Africa.
1: Oh, man. She out of here. Huh?
2: She got all that money from Nas, and she moved to Africa.
1: I'm out of here. Look at that girl. Man. She out of here.
2: Yes, sir. Yes, sir.
1: All right. All right. Hey, I got to give you that keyword again. And that keyword is, if you want to see Doja Cat, it is Dream, D-R-E-A-M. Text that to 95819. You got to do it before 9 o'clock, so please don't text and drive. You want to see Earth, Wind, and Fire and Lionel Richie? It is N-I-G-H-T. Text that to 95819. Good luck at getting qualified. And I'm going to give you the winning time because we've got double the tickets. Rodman's in town this weekend, and this is the last weekend. It's the last weekend for your discount tickets, too, Keith, on your birthday bash.
2: Juneteenth weekend, Father's Day weekend. Last day you can get those $20 tickets for general admission is Sunday.
1: All right. Yes, Sunday's sir. The last day. And yeah, you can get them late night. You can get them at North of the City.
2: North of the City.
1: I'm trying to think of what is open on Sunday, but I know North. I'll probably be over there doing something on Sunday.
2: Oh, yeah.
1: So, yeah. Make sure you get them. But if they want VIP, how do they get that?
2: Yes, sir. They can call 501-687-4149. And that's for front row seating and VIP seating with a table. So you can pick what you want. But VIP seating. So you can sit up front and get your dance on, get your laugh on, get your kick it on, get your drink on. As we said, get your own on. We're going to put it that way. But you know what it is. And it's Saturday, July the 11th, the big birthday bash, myself and Big Rob and a host of other talented performers, all with the live band. Everybody gonna be in the drums and everything, Joe.
1: All right.
2: So we're gonna have a good time.
1: All right, 25 after the hour. I'm gonna give you the exact time to win tickets for that and Rodman. That's coming up. But right now, it's time to talk about things that happened on this day. We're a couple of days now away from the grand opening of the Obama Presidential Center. It opens on Juneteenth. And we're 2 days away from Juneteenth and 2 days away from that free food giveaway with the Arkansas Martin Luther King Jr. Commission. It happens in Jacksonville on Friday. We'll be telling you more about all of that coming up. But history-making events on this 17th day of June.
2: Yes, sir. Things that happen on this day in history. We're going to go back to 2004. T.I. shoots a promotional video from the Fulton County Jail where he has been incarcerated for 2 months on a parole violation. A jail supervisor is fired over the video, which features guards and other inmates as extras. They like, we finna look out for T.I.
1: They get fired.
2: They got fired, Joe. Also on this day in history in 2008, with the Carter III, Lil Wayne becomes the first artist since 50 Cent in 2005 to sell more than 1 million copies of an album in a single week. It goes on to sell 3 million copies. And then last on this day in history, in 2016, Prince B of the group PM Dawn passes away of kidney disease at the age of 46. That's what I have on this day in history, Joe.
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3: 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And coming up, I'm going to give you the exact time to win them tickets today. It's on the way, baby. Yeah, boy. Yeah. It's too hard for the radio.

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1: 923 Jams Broadway Joe Morning Show. We're doing it for the early birds this morning. If you're an early one, 7:30, that's our winning time. 7:30 is the winning time. Let me say that again so you don't miss it, because people go, I guarantee you, I get calls at 8 o'clock at 8:30. Is it time yet? You missed it.
2: You missed it.
1: We're doing it for the early folks this morning. So 7:30 is the time today to get your win on. Double the tickets. Rodman's going to be in town on tomorrow. Looney Bin Comedy Club. And we got tickets for you to see him. Go any night this week that you like to go. Wednesday night, one show, two shows Friday, two shows on Saturday. And we also have tickets for you for the big birthday bash. Big Rob and Keith's big birthday coming on July 11th. Last weekend to get them discount tickets. I'm just telling you, man. I'm just telling you, look out, Pine Bluff. Because, Keith, you said when you got down there, that pat at the record rack said, I've been waiting. They've been calling.
2: Hey, man, it's about
1: just
2: time.
1: Letting you know.
2: He said, I've been waiting on these tickets.
1: All right. So once they're gone, I'm going to tell you, you got to pay 10 more. So you better get them, because you're going to have to pay 10 more. And if you don't get them after the 10 more, then you're going to have to pay 20 at the dough.
2: Yep.
1: So we're giving you a discount. Thank
2: more
1: you,
2: at
1: Keith.
2: The dough.
1: Yeah, that's it. That's the old saying for Bobby Brown. You got to do more at the dough.
2: Mm-hmm.
1: So get them for the dough. And get them in advance, because if you don't get them in advance, you're going to still pay more at the dough.
2: That's
1: so
2: right.
1: Get them early while you got your little change. Better pick them up. 20
2: Joe
1: bucks. You can't
2: change.
1: Beat that. And I got to give you big props. You said because you got a twin, you want to do the 20 twin twin.
2: That's why I did the 20, Joe. That's why
1: it.
2: I did the 20
1: the 20 twin twin.
2: Yeah. Yeah.
1: Last weekend for the 20 twin twin, baby. They're going to be more at the dough. So get them. While they last for big, we're looking forward to having a great time, everybody. And I love, this is what I love about it, is a band show. So everybody's doing their bands. And I got to say, if you have not seen Prince DJ, you got to check this guy.
2: Yeah, man.
1: You got to check him out. And I got to give you some big props on bringing him, too, because, hey, I don't know, boy. If they were at the last show, you know. But if you weren't at the last show, you don't want to miss this guy. That's all I can tell you. You're going to be saying about 5 or 6 years from now, man, I remember when he came.
2: Yep.
1: Remember how they be doing me now? I remember when Calvin came to the club and walked on the table. Yeah, that was 20 years ago.
2: 20 years
1: I'm
2: ago.
1: I'm just telling you. About five
2: and he's
1: or six
2: still
1: years.
2: In it. Still in
1: Yeah, you're going to be saying the same thing about this young guy. So we're going to tell you more about all of that. We've got it coming up. Let me give you those keywords once again, and we got two of them. Those keywords, Dream is the one for Doja Cat, D-R-E-A-M to 95819, and N-I-G-H-T to Lionel Richie and Earth, Wind & Fire. You text it to 95819. You have until 9 o'clock to get that done. Now, coming up on tomorrow, it is the Broadway Joe Talk Show on Little Rock's Adult Choice, 102.1 KOKY, 102.5 Praise FM. Coming up on my talk show on tomorrow, we'll have Mr. George Cotton in. He will join us to talk about the Juneteenth and the Bluff. That's Lakeside, Nelly Tiger Travis, Urban Mystic. They got the food and all of that. That's going to be on Friday. Friday. That's going to be downtown in the streets of Pine Bluff on Friday. Lakeside, Nelly Tiger Travis, all there. And you can definitely come out for a great time there in Pine Bluff for that. And then we've got Juneteenth in the Rock. And we will have my good friend Brian in to talk with us about that. Brian Rogers, along with Keith Fletcher from the Mosaic Templars Cultural Center, to talk about the 17th annual Juneteenth in the Rock. And they've got a full day of cultural and entertainment starting on Friday. I'm scheduled to be on a panel on Friday at the Robinson Center Auditorium talking about Stax Records, with legendary Stax Records. I want to think we're going to have... you hear him on KOKY every Saturday morning. He kicks off the blues. Jerry Boogie Mason is what I call him.
2: Boogie.
1: Boogie going to be in there. You remember Boogie came down to the watershed with us. But Boogie will be in. We'll be talking about the evolution of Stax Records. And Al Bell was scheduled to be there, but I'm not sure if Al's going to make it or not. But I'm not counting him out yet, because he may show up. Then we got Reverend Willie Wade along with Diablo Colburn. And they're inviting everyone to come out for a big celebration over in Hot Springs. Their Juneteenth celebration. It's in our DNA. So we'll be talking about that on the show. And we'll have Miss Joyce Richardson. She'll be in to talk about the Juneteenth Gospel Celebration at Philander Smith University, featuring George Dean and the Gospel Four, along with Pastor Marcus Newsom and PMN. and many, many more gospel performers there at Philander Smith. And that's going to be on Sunday. But all that's coming up on my talk show. And if you're listening up on Monday, we got to remind everybody to continue to look out for your friends and family. If it's you or maybe you got family members that need a little come up, we're going to have it for you on Friday. Friday. It's our free food giveaway with the King Commission. So a busy week for the big Juneteenth celebration. All right, we're going to talk about all of that this morning. What a busy morning we have coming up. And Keith, you've got some sports that we'll be talking about later this morning. And I don't know what to think about Floyd Mayweather. Hot checks. Who writes checks anymore?
2: Yeah, he got a lot going.
1: He writes checks, Keith.
2: Yeah, man. At one point, he went to almost being a billionaire. I remember his net worth was about $800 million. You go from that to bouncing a bad check for a watch.
1: Something that you probably don't need.
2: You don't need it, Joe. You don't need it. We're going to get into that story. Floyd Mayweather, I don't know what's going on. And speaking of people owing money, Shiloh Sanders, he has more legal issues. He's been having legal issues since he was in high school.
1: Right.
2: So he's got some issues going on there.
1: Ever since he body slammed that security guard and got that lawsuit. What, a man got $13 million?
2: That's what he sued him for.
1: Right.
2: I don't think he got 13, but that's what he sued him for, Joe. And so, he's been dealing with that since high school, but we're going to get into this one. Also, Patrick Mahomes, he ain't got to worry about no money because he becomes the highest paid player in history. And he's frugal. So he ain't got to worry about no writing a bounce on a bad check for a watch. Patrick Mahomes is straight. Now he just needs to figure out what's going on with his dad. So I agree with Kevin Hart on this one. He demands that the Knicks get Spike Lee a ring. He most definitely has paid for it. And speaking of the Knicks Spurs, most watched NBA Finals since 1998. All that coming up in sports and entertainment.
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1: And they found me out of Little West Helena, Arkansas. You know what I'm saying? Because what? Because I'm good.
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3: All right, it's time for that famous Power People Poll question for this morning, and we're trying to help. Oh, well, we're talking about it because it's Father's Day weekend coming up, and this brother says men rule the grill. And that's what we're talking about.
4: He said rule, Joe?
3: Yep. It's simply better. And he said, don't get me wrong, his wife is, he gives her the credit for what goes down in the kitchen. But when it comes to the grill, he said men rule the grill. Now his biggest argument, and I can't argue with the brother on this, he says, every Father's Day, one of the most popular gifts for dads is a brand new grill. That's what they do every Father's Day. He says, you don't see nobody buying no smokers or grills and charcoal for moms on Mother's Day. That's what he said. He says, that's because everybody knows that men rule the grill.
4: We rule that thing.
3: He says, grilling is an outdoor thing. You're standing over hot charcoal flames, 95 degrees, the heat in the middle of the summer. According to him, most women don't want to be doing that outside. They're more likely to be inside. Now, he said they might do some seasoning, but when it comes to grilling, it's the men. Now, his wife is saying that they don't be moving so fast with it. She admits that her husband is a better griller than she is, but she says she knows some women that can throw down on the grill. And she says there are plenty of women that could do it a lot better. Her argument is simple. If women are considered the better cooks in most households, why won't they carry that over to the backyard?
4: Sounds
3: now,
4: about right.
3: Power listeners, the brother's standing firm that men rule the grill. So you know how it goes. A poll's never a poll. A question's never a question until we hear from you, the power people. So, when it comes to firing up the grill, who really does it better, men or women? And let's be honest, are men really the king of the grills? They've been doing it for a number of years. Whose side are you on with this one? The wife who says that women are the better cooks, so they should be better on the grill? Or the husband who says, when it comes to Father's Day, the number one gift is a grill? Because men do it better.
4: And get out the way. Get out the way. I got this.
3: 501-381-0923. That's 501-381-0923. What do you say about it? Who does it better? Men or women on the grills? Who's going to be out there this weekend grilling? Will it be the moms or will it be the dads? What do you say on it? And then phones are lit. They hit the lead dog up. You can jump in our text club or you can call me, 501-381-0923, or go to my page and leave your comment there. Let's get back to the jams on the Broadway Joe Morning Show.

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1: 923 Jams Broadway Joe Morning Show with Arkansas News coming up. And coming up next in Arkansas News, we'll be talking more about the retirement of our former, and I guess he's already retired now, our former Little Rock Police Chief Heath Helton. He's hanging it up, and they had a big retirement reception for him on yesterday, and he's out of here. So we'll be talking more about that. The people in Wrightsville say, why y'all want to put all this stuff in our community?
2: What's up with all that?
1: They had a big meeting on yesterday in Wrightsville about the data centers that are coming. And we told you about this, and we actually had Judge Wendell Griffin on, and he was asking the same question. Why y'all want to put it in Wrightsville? Why you want to do it there? Wrightsville said, take it out to Chenault, is what they said. But anyway, we'll see. We'll talk more about that. That's coming up. Also, we'll give you more information. There was a a number of arrests on yesterday. The feds move in with a special major crime operation. A number of people arrested. We'll update you on that, as well as the third arrest now in the killing of that six-year-old in Jacksonville. This person was out of state. We'll give you more information on that. That's coming up this morning. And a house fire here in Little Rock claims the life of someone that was in the house. So we'll update you on all of that. We've got it coming up in Arkansas News, and it's on the way next. And just a reminder, we get those keywords for you again to jet away. Doja Cat is Dream, D-R-E-A-M. And if you want to jet away to see Lionel Richie and Earth, Wind & Fire, it's N-I-G-H-T. You got to get it in before 9 o'clock. Because that keyword changes at 9 o'clock. And your winning time this morning for double the tickets, the comedy show this weekend, Rodman at the Comedy Club, Looney Bin Comedy Club. He'll be joining us live in the studio on tomorrow. But we'll get tickets for you for that and tickets for Keith's big birthday bash. And coming up later this morning, we do have some trending stories we'll be talking about, Keith.
2: Yeah, Joe, we got to talk some trending stories. Chicago's Obama Presidential Center will open on this Friday, and a star-studded lineup will come through to, as we say, represent. And that's the one thing Donald Trump couldn't do, because nobody, like, I don't want to do none of this. Not for no 80th birthday, not for nothing. We're going to get into that story. Also, good news, I guess you could say, for Sean Diddy Combs. His release date has been moved up. Not so good for Mystical, as he's been sentenced to 20 years in prison for rape. Pizza Hut has been sold to the highest bidder. Chris Brown's $90 million dog attack trial ends in a mistrial. The UK, they're doing something we probably will do in the future. They put a hard ban on social media for teens under 16. And we most definitely got to talk about our governor traveling to the White House to enjoy Trump's UFC 250. All that coming up in Trending Stories.
3: From the KRN Newsroom, I'm Jay Jones. Another conversation surrounding the two proposed data centers in Wrightsville ended, leaving residents with more questions than answers. The community sits between the two proposed data centers, the Aveo project proposed for 145th Street and the Google Center proposed for Sweet Home. Representatives from Entergy, Central Arkansas Water, the Wrightsville Mayor, and Justice of the Peace Tina Ward were in attendance to answer questions they could about the Aveo data center. Aveo was notified about the town hall but did not attend. Federal authorities announced Tuesday that Operation Viper, a multi-agency initiative targeting violent offenders across Arkansas, resulted in 39 arrests, dozens of firearms seized, and 9 federal indictments. The operation led to the execution of 26 warrants and the seizure of 33 firearms. Approximately 100 pounds of marijuana, large quantities of fentanyl and other illicit pills, and $74,400 in suspected illegal proceeds. Officials say 9 people arrested during the operation were indicted by a federal grand jury on June 2nd on various firearms and drug charges. A third suspect has been taken into custody in connection with the May 17th shooting of 6-year-old Amir Houston in Jacksonville. Police say Rayshon Pitts of Little Rock was arrested Tuesday morning by the U.S. Marshals Service and taken into custody in St. Paul, Minnesota. Artavius Johnson and Trayvon Stubblefield also face charges in connection with the fatal shooting. The LRFD responded to a fire at an apartment complex on Tuesday. They were called to the Cottages Apartments near 36 in Shackelford just before 7:30 p.m. A building housing 4 units was severely damaged. One person died as a result of the fire, and there's no word yet on the possible cause. After nearly 30 years as part of the force, Chief Heath Helton retired late last month. On Tuesday, the city and department gathered to honor a man some say helped shape a safer and stronger city during his tenure. Helton received several gifts and honors and got the opportunity to hear many share stories about what he meant to them. From the KRN Newsroom, I'm Jay Jones.
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6: 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Areas of fog will be possible to start the day on Wednesday with temperatures in the low 70s, then with plenty of sunshine and a breezy southwest wind, we're climbing up to 93 in the afternoon with heat index values closer to 103. Then Wednesday night into Thursday morning, we're mostly clear with more pockets of fog developing, temperatures down to 75. I'm Fox 16 Chief Meteorologist Joel Young from the Arkansas Storm Team at the News Radio 1029 KARN Weather Center.
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1: 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Good luck. It is 7:02 and 70 degrees here in Little Rock with Tim's What You Need.

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1: But if this is Father's Day, the men should grill.
2: Okay, all right, we got the you down, Polly. Thank you, Polly. Oh, thank you. All right. Hey, 92, you call him out the question.
3: I totally am. Hey. Hey, Joe. Hey, Keith.
4: Hey, good morning.
3: You know
4: hey,
3: I'm sir. Calling in about that.
2: Who rules the grill, P?
3: Let me tell you something. I'm from Forest City, Arkansas. Me and my sister would out-grill any man in the city.

0: one a barrel. I can't do it.
1: Uh-oh. They done got one of them 50-gallon drums, Keith. They got a 50-gallon drum.
2: This woman said she be grilling and she be welding. She a certified welder. So you better be making a grill. Oh, my God.
1: Oh, man.
2: Yeah, you won, ain't ready, you
0: Keith.
2: Won.
0: You ain't ready. You came in twos and you still ain't ready. Your little twin can't do nothing with it.
2: She done won.
0: I love y'all. I
2: love you too, baby.
1: Love you too, baby.
2: Out here making grills for
1: got a welding certification. We didn't even know about that. And our question today comes from a power brother, and he has some reasoning behind it. He says, why on Father's Day are you making a grill the number one gift? It's because men are the best when it comes to grilling. His wife is saying that, wait a minute, women are better in the kitchen, and the brother admits that they are. And she's saying that the only reason that women ain't out there on the grill is because it's too damn hot. But not for Faye, her sister. They not for them.
2: No.
1: So we're asking you, with Father's Day coming up, the brother said, this is what he said. He says, why do we have the number one gift for men is a grill? They don't be talking about making old grills for mothers on Mother's Day.
2: No.
1: That's a Father's Day thing, because men are best on the grill. So you know, a poll's never a poll. We got to settle this here with the power people. Who is best on the grill? Is it the dads or the moms? Who is best? You got some comments over there, Keith. What they saying?
2: Yeah, I can't wait to talk about this one. Nakia says, well, next to my daddy, I'm the grill master.
1: Oh, she learned it from her dad.
2: Yeah, learned it from her dad.
1: She get it from her daddy. Okay.
2: Miss Proctor, she says, I don't think either does better than the other. I say that because in 3 years I've been with my man, I'm the one who gets on the grill the most. And that's because I like grill food. She says, I live in Texas and I do not mind the heat. I think it's more typical for men to use grilling as a way of cooking, but to say men are just simply better is not true. Okay. Miss McEwen says, if that's all y'all have to debate about, y'all need to get a life. Just have a grill off.
1: Man, that's what Babe wants, a grill off.
2: Just have a grill off, man.
1: Her and her sister, they got their welded grill all the way from Forest City, Arkansas.
2: Uh-oh.
1: 50-gallon drum, Keith.
2: She said Forest City. She said a drum. Now, you just ain't picking just up no drum and grilling. You're going to have to cut it open, make a door and all
1: welded.
2: That.
1: She welded. You said it. She Faye got is out here welding.
2: Faye out here welding. Faye done went to a trade school. Oh, my God. Man, we're going to go to Bobby Earl. They're going to get mad at you for this one, Bobby Earl. Bobby Earl says, I would say that women prepare the food better for the grill.
1: Oh, okay.
2: Ooh, okay.
1: So he said men rule the grill.
2: Yeah. So okay. Basically, he's saying they prepared.
1: That's a nice way to say it, yeah. Bobby Earl.
2: Get it
1: not
2: all
1: say
2: together.
1: It.
2: Yeah, he says, my wife prepares the meat, marinating and stuff like that. I'm the one that grills it. Mm. I wouldn't say I'm better. I would say my wife is smarter, not wanting to be
1: in the
2: heat.
1: You don't want to get in no trouble, do you,
2: no,
1: Bobby Earl?
2: No, he said his wife is smart when she don't want to get in the heat.
1: He even called her smart.
2: Mm-hmm. Nicole says, let him have this argument for Father's Day. Glenda says, may this be all me and my husband argue about in our marriage. She said, this is all they argue about.
1: Wow.
2: Who's better on the grill?
1: Okay.
2: Yeah.
1: All right, 501-381-0923. I still say the brother made a great point because you got to give him credit for that. They do not buy grills for moms on Mother's Day.
2: No.
1: But the number one gift for a guy is a grill, even if he don't cook. If he ain't a griller, now you got to learn how to grill, bro.
2: Well, the good part about it is they really setting you up, bro. They want you to grill. They want you to cook. They get you a really good grill for Father's Day. Now all you want to do is grill.
1: 501-381-0923. Are men truly the better grillers as we get ready for Father's Day? And I know some of the guys are sitting out there saying, Joe, I sure hope they listening this morning because I sure need a new grill.
2: Yeah.
1: As a matter of fact, I was talking to a guy at the barbershop, and that's what he was saying. I can't wait till you do that question because you're going to put that grill on the mind, and that's what I need is a new grill.
2: You know what,
1: Joe? Some of these grills, Keith, cost quite a bit. I want to let you know,
2: they cost a little bit of change. Some of them not only have a grill, but they have a Blackstone on there, too, and some more stuff. But I think if I had a choice, I don't think I like the grill or the Blackstone. I just

0: I like the smoker.
1: Oh, just yeah, prepare, yeah, yeah.
0: Put it in there, turn it on, let that thing sit there for about six hours.
1: You looking up at the easy way out. You don't want to be there watching nothing.
0: I am. I don't have to watch nothing.
1: You don't want to be out there in that heat. I got you.
0: There you go. You peeped that, didn't you? I don't want to have to flip and all that. Watch it. Just put it in there and let the smoker do everything.
1: Do everything.
0: Yes, sir.
1: 501-381-0923. You can text or call that number. We're taking comments on it this morning. Who's best on the grill?
0: Who better?
1: Big argument going on here. Is it the men or the women? That's what we got going on the PPP for today. It's 7:12, 12 after the hour. It's the Broadway Joe Morning Show.
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4: Latasha Hogan, 51 years old today. And I want to send a special shout out to her.
5: And what's
4: and
5: your
4: also,
5: name?
4: Also, can you keep my name is Tamika.
5: All right, Tamika. Where your sister live?
4: She live in the Sugar Town, honey, Stuttgart, Arkansas.
5: Sugar Town. Watch out down there,
4: yeah,
5: girl.
4: Yeah, Sugar Town. And then can you shout? Can you add this with it? Keep our family in your prayer, in everybody's prayers, because we just lost our mom and buried her last Saturday.
5: Oh, well, we definitely going to keep you in prayer, baby. You have a blessed day down there in the Sugar Town, all right?
4: Thank you. I appreciate it. You have a good day as well, honey.
5: Right.
4: Blessed day.
5: All right. Keep that power on, baby. We got you. Thank you.
6: And give a big shout-out to me and my husband, Ronald Wallace. It's our 3-year anniversary today.
5: All right. My favorite couple, my man, Ronald.
7: Yeah,
5: Ronald,
7: yeah.
5: All right. Congratulations. All right.
6: Thank you.
5: All right. What y'all got planned for the anniversary?
6: Well, actually, he has to work today. He'll be on that truck today, bouncing and rocking and rolling. So hopefully he'll get to hear this.
5: Well, say it again so we can, say it again to make sure we hear it and say the whole thing. But Ronald, and third anniversary and everything.
6: Happy anniversary, Ronald, from your wife, Miss Maria. Have a good day. Love you.
5: We got you, Maria. You have a blessed day also, baby. Thank you. Happy anniversary.
6: Right. Thank you, guys. Thank you.
5: Hey, if you got a birthday or an anniversary, now's the time to get them into us. We got them coming up for you next. 7:22, your winning time is 7:30. Put them tickets for Keith's big birthday bash coming up. And my man coming to town, the Looney Bin Comedy Club, Rodman, who'll be in the studio with us tomorrow.

0: 923 Jammed.
1: Yes, I do. To my friends, Wanda and Rhonda Hobbs, a.k.a. Honey and Honey, North Little Rock.
2: All right. Honey and Honey. They got a last name?
1: Yes, Rhonda Hobbs.
2: Okay.
1: And Wanda Hobbs Wisson.
2: All right. We got both of them down, girl. Are you going to put the age on there? Are you scared?
1: Oh, they're 63.
2: All right. Oh,
1: they proud of their age. No, I'm not. And I didn't get a chance to call Friday for myself because I was kind of...
2: Oh, we put you out there, girl. You know we put you out there.
1: Thank you.
2: All right.
1: Appreciate it.
2: All right. Have a good one, baby. Stay cool out there now.
3: All right.
1: I know.
2: If you got a birthday or an anniversary, now's the time to get your birthdays and anniversaries in. 501-381-0923. And we're going to jump right into these birthdays and anniversaries because we got a bunch of them today. And we start with our celebrity birthdays for today. Keith, let's jump right into them.
4: All right, Joe. We got to start off with Crazy Bone, you know, from Bone Thugs and Harmony. He's 53 years old. Venus Williams with the birthday. She's 46. And last on our celebrity birthday list, Kendrick Lamar. 39 years old. That's what I have, celebrity birthdays.
2: Well, you heard most of mine, but Natasha Hogan celebrating her 51st birthday there in the Sugar Town. We got Clifton Dwayne Jr. celebrating a birthday in Hazen from his Aunt Polly. What's up, Aunt Polly? Also, we got the, you just heard, Rhonda and Wanda, the Hobb twins with birthdays, 63 today. Ronald and Marie celebrated their third anniversary today. And Tammy Parker, she's 24 years old on today. And that comes from all of her family and friends. And you got some more, Keith. Go for them in the tech club.
4: Yes, sir. We're going to start off with Michelle Williams. She's in Pine Bluff with the birthday. And I got to do this one because, of course, Maria Wallace called her husband in. Mm-hmm. He owned the truck today. Come on now. You know he had to text in his wife's anniversary on today. Happy third anniversary to my wife, Maria Wallace, from your husband, Ronald. So I had to make sure I got that in there so she didn't forget about him and he didn't forget about her. Also, TT, she has a birthday from the Proud family. Also, again, they got Rhonda and Wanda in here. They call her Honey and Honey. They call them both Honey. They're 63 years old. Coach Vincent Kern the second. They call him V-Deuce at Mills High School. He has the birthday shout out on today. Talisa Chapel and Cotton Plant. They got you in here. All right, now with the birthday shout out. 12th birthday, belated birthday shout out to Raya. That's from the Sykes family. Also on our birthday list, a 9th anniversary shout out to Andre Davis from his wife, Shamika. They're in Pine Bluff. And then last on our local celebrity birthday list, we have Albany Crater. She's in Pine Bluff. Want to say happy birthday to all of those text club celebrity birthdays. You know how it works. All you got to do is call or text our number, 501-381-09.
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2: Yeah. Hey, you're number one, try it again. 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I'm sorry. Hey, you're number four, try it again. Number five, try it again. Hey, you're number six.

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2: Hey, you're number seven. 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You're number eight. 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Hang up and try it again. Hey, 923, I need the phrase that pays.
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2: Congratulations. We got a lot of first-time winners here. Congratulations. Who's this? Where are you calling from and what are you doing today?
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4: Brinkley
2: girl.
4: In the building.
2: All right.
4: I like it.
2: Ah, she's ready for your big birthday bash, Keith.
4: Yeah, we all ready. We ready.
2: Hey, and Rodman is in town this weekend, so we're going to double the tickets and get you hooked up with that girl. Loud and proud. Okay. Tell them what you got on bright and early every morning over in Brinkley, Arkansas.
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2: This sounds like candy.
5: Is this me, Joe?
2: Hey, Candy.
5: I called to tell the truth.
2: Tell the truth, girl.
5: Yeah, it's true. The men are the best.
2: Wait a minute. Hold up, Candy.
4: Just going to let you slide.
2: Can you say that again, please? Can you say that again?
5: Let me say it again. The men are the best.
4: Thank you.
5: I'm staying away from the smoke. I bought my husband a grill, and he said, baby, I want a smoker. I went and bought the smoker, too, so now we have no excuses. So get out there and make it happen, and I'm going to keep that kitchen clean. I'm going to keep them dishes washed, and I'm going to let my man do what he's supposed to do.
4: There we go. You seasoning the food?
5: I ain't doing nothing, Keith.
4: He going to do everything.
2: He said he can have it all.
5: I got my plate. So I'm going to keep that kitchen clean. I'm going to keep his utensils clean, and whatever he need, I'm going to make it happen.
4: There you go.
2: Men rule the grill. We got you, Candy.
5: Men rule the grill. Y'all have a good day. Happy birthday.
4: I love it.
2: For some reason or another, I just kind of feel like that's one of them things where it's you going outside in that 95-degree heat and you get a smoker to go along with it.
4: Yeah.
2: Just bring me a plate when you're done. Seemed like I just kind of heard that in that.
4: They like, tell me what you want to grill, or I go buy it. You sit at the house.
2: I ain't going outside. Yeah, sound like the almost stay in the house thing.
4: Yeah.
2: We got you, Candy. We got you down. You got some more comments. Now, this question came from a power listener. This power couple are going at it because the brother said he got justified reason why men rule the grill. And he made the comparison. He says, you don't see anybody buying any smokers or grills for Mother's Day.
4: What'd they say?
2: It's the number one gift for us men because we rule the grill.
4: We rule the grill.
2: And that's the question for you. Because she's saying, well, we're the better cooks in the kitchen. We just don't go outside on the grill. But if we went out there, we would be.
4: Well, you know.
2: Who rules the grill?
4: The thing about grilling is that charcoal preparation, that's really it.
2: It's serious, man.
4: You have to know which side to put the hotter ones on. And so you really got to know what you're doing with that grill.
2: And Keith, you got to know the difference to the charcoal grills. You got the gas grills. You got different kind of grills to work with, too. You know what I'm saying? So you got to know all that kind of stuff, you know. Yeah.
4: You
2: got
4: to be really good in it. You got, don't forget the wood chips.
2: Oh, yeah. You got to know how to do that.
4: You got to know how to put that wood in it.
2: Unless you from Forest City like me, you get them barreled and cut it in half.
4: Man, they down
2: get
4: there.
2: Get that screen and put on top of it.
4: They got the women. They training the women how to make grills in Forest City at like, 9, 10 years old? You're going to need to know this when you grown. Yeah. Mm-hmm. Just like we're going to go to Chris. He says, I wouldn't necessarily say men are better, just men do it more often than women. And Linda says, the grilling ain't got nothing to do with it. It's who seasons the meat the best.
2: Ooh.
4: Should wear the crown. Mm-hmm. And No, Olivia says, ain't no way this is an argument. Girl, go in that house. Go in that cool house and let that man out there on that hot grill. Ada says, well, I say it's 50-50. Not all men can grill. Some are not, same as not all women can grill. Grilling is a passion, and yes, it is an outdoor sport. If a man wants to grill, call himself the grill master, hey, let him have his moment. She ain't even mad. And Hemi says, there is no argument in my house. Inside the house or outside on the grill, he says he is the king.
2: There you go.
4: That's what I'm talking about. And Andre said, buy that man a PK grill and show him how to use it. What's a PK grill, Joe?
2: I don't know. PK grill. Somebody tell us what it is.
4: I'm going to see what it is, Joe.
2: Okay.
4: Yes, sir.
2: All right. Right now, we have about 60% of our listeners giving the men the credit. You got a good point there. Ain't nobody buying no grill or smoker for Mother's Day. It all comes on Father's Day. So, hey, the guys at the barbershop told me to do this question because they put it on your mind, ladies. What does he want for Father's Day?
4: What does he want?
2: There you go. I'm just giving you a hint. Hint. You ever thought about this? Okay. All right. Coming up, we got Arkansas News on the way. Coming up in Arkansas News, we got the residents of Wrightsville saying, why you want to put it over here? Could you put it in Chenal?
4: Yeah.
2: No, we're going to put it over here. They're talking about those data centers, and you heard us talking, of course, with our good friend, and that's Judge Wendell Griffin. He was on my show to talk about it, and everybody's asking that same question. Why are you putting it near Wrightsville?
4: Mm-hmm.
2: But they had a big meeting on last night. We're going to tell you what came from that. We'll also be talking about the federal agencies that are big arrests with an S on yesterday. We'll tell you who the feds picked up on yesterday. We got it coming up for you this morning. And it's the third arrest connected to that shooting of the six-year-old in Jacksonville. This person was out of state. We'll tell you more about that coming up this morning. And Little Rock, they're investigating a fire that claimed the life of a person that was in the house on the house fire. We'll update you on that. And it's official now. Chief Heath Helton is hanging it up. And there was a big going away ceremony for him on yesterday. So we'll talk about all of that. Hey, I want to talk with you about the Taylor King team that's on your side, by your side. If that's you out there and you're in any type of accident, you want someone to work hard for you and your family, you want the Taylor King team. They've been around for over 30 years now, and we've estimated they've helped over 45,000 Arkansans. They'll work with you. Maybe you had a slip and fall. Maybe that's you out there that having a problem with your Social Security benefits. The Taylor King team can work with you on that also. Maybe you got some relatives in a nursing home and there's some neglect going on. The Taylor King team can work with you on that. Do what I do. Lock it in your phone. TaylorKingLaw.com. 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Give them a shot. Tell them you heard Broadway Joe talking about it. TaylorKingLaw.com. And inside the hour, we'll be talking sports, Keith.
4: Yes, sir. We got to talk about the Knicks and the Spurs' most watched NBA Finals game since 1998. You know who was in it in 1998? His last game, the King himself, Michael Jordan. Also, Kevin Hart, he demands that the Knicks, hey, man, y'all got to work something out because y'all better give Spike Lee a ring. He has most definitely paid for it. Patrick Mahomes becomes the highest paid player in history. I'll tell you what he's making. Floyd Mayweather facing felony charges for passing a bad check. And Shiloh Sanders, his troubles just continue. More legal battles. We're going to talk about those stories coming up in sports and entertainment.
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1: Arkansas news, we got that coming up for you next year on the Broadway Joe Morning Show. But right now, I want to talk with you about Dr. Keith Morris over at the Central Arkansas Gastroenterology Clinic. 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And tell him you heard about it right here on the Broadway Joe Morning Show. Coming up inside the hour, we'll talk trending stories first. Keith, we got some trending stories that are coming up.
2: Yes, sir. Pizza Hut has been sold for $2.7 billion. And that's pretty good when you think about the fact I know they didn't purchase it for $2.7 billion. So that's pretty good there. I'll tell you what's going on with that story. Sean Diddy Combs, he has a new release date. Speaking of release date, we have a new confinement date for Mystical because he'll be in jail the next 20 years for rape. We'll get into that story. The UK, the United Kingdom, has put a hard ban on social media for teens under the age of 16.
1: I see that coming.
2: And you see it coming here, huh, Joe?
1: I see it coming. They've already done that in Asia, man.
2: They hard ban.
1: And we had the doctor on yesterday, and he was talking about that, making sure. And I was kind of like, 13? Talk to your kids about sex at 13?
2: But you got to, because they're exposed to everything so early.
1: They see it so early,
2: Joe. Mm-hmm. And on Friday, not only do we celebrate Juneteenth, but we celebrate former President Barack Obama's presidential center. It reveals a star-studded grand opening lineup. When I say star-studded, this is star-studded. The one thing that Trump couldn't do for his 80th birthday at the UFC fight, the 250-year UFC fight. We're going to get into that at the White House. And Chris Brown's $90 million dog attack trial ends in a mistrial. All those stories coming up in trending stories.
3: From the KRN Newsroom, I'm Jay Jones. Another conversation surrounding the two proposed data centers in Wrightsville ended, leaving residents with more questions than answers. The community sits between the two proposed data centers, the Aveo project proposed for 145th Street and the Google Center proposed for Sweet Home. Representatives from Energy, Central Arkansas Water, the Wrightsville Mayor, and Justice of the Peace Tina Ward were in attendance to answer questions they could about the Aveo data center. Aveo was notified about the town hall but did not attend. Federal authorities announced Tuesday that Operation Viper, a multi-agency initiative targeting violent offenders across Arkansas, resulted in 39 arrests, dozens of firearms seized, and 9 federal indictments. The operation led to the execution of 26 warrants and the seizure of 33 firearms, approximately 100 pounds of marijuana, large quantities of fentanyl and other illicit pills, and $74,400 in suspected illegal proceeds. Officials say 9 people arrested during the operation were indicted by a federal grand jury on June 2nd on various firearms and drug charges. A third suspect has been taken into custody in connection with the May 17th shooting of 6-year-old Amir Houston in Jacksonville. Police say Rayshon Pitts of Little Rock was arrested Tuesday morning by the U.S. Marshals Service and taken into custody in St. Paul, Minnesota. Artavius Johnson and Trayvon Stubblefield also faced charges in connection with the fatal shooting. The LRFD responded to a fire at an apartment complex on Tuesday. They were called to the Cottages Apartments near 36 in Shackelford just before 7:30 p.m. A building housing 4 units was severely damaged. One person died as a result of the fire, and there's no word yet on the possible cause. After nearly 30 years as part of the force, Chief Heath Elton retired late last month. On Tuesday, the city and department gathered to honor a man some say helped shape a safer and stronger city during his tenure. Elton received several gifts and honors and got the opportunity to hear many share stories about what he meant to them. From the KRN Newsroom, I'm Jay Jones.
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5: From the News Radio 1029 KARN Weather Center, I'm Fox 16 Chief Meteorologist Joel Young. Areas of fog will be possible to start the day on Wednesday with temperatures in the low 70s, then with plenty of sunshine and a breezy southwest wind, we're climbing up to 93 in the afternoon with heat index values closer to 103. Then Wednesday night into Thursday morning, we're mostly clear with more pockets of fog developing, temperatures down to 75. I'm Fox 16 Chief Meteorologist Joel Young from the Arkansas Storm Team at the News Radio 1029 KARN Weather Center.
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1: What's happening?
2: How about them Cowboys?
3: Hey, Joe.

0: Because guess what? They came from us, and they was made for us. It wasn't made for them, bro. Not at all.
1: Okay, well,
2: yeah, we speechless. We speechless. We want to say something, but boy, we speechless over here, man.
1: Yeah, we ain't gonna say nothing, but how about them Cowboys?
2: How about them Cowboys?
0: Hey, we're gonna win this year to the Super Bowl.
1: We going to the bowl, baby. I hear you, dog. I hear you. Be careful out there, man.
0: All right, you too.
1: All right.
0: Buddy.
1: Joey the Barber. What's up, Joey?
3: Y'all know Joe getting in and low, playing and slow, Joe.
1: Joey, you heard we talking about this morning. Who rules the grills? Hey, they trying to say, but the brothers made a good point. He said, why do they always buy a grill for men on Father's Day? Because men rule the grill. But the woman is saying that they better cooks. But Joey, who rules the grills? Come on now.
3: Hey, Joe. Let me say this, Joe. This for real. I know a lady, Joe, can get out on that grill, Joe.
1: All right. Whoa, Joey, hold on just a minute. What you trying to say here, Joey?
3: Yo, I want you to do how Joe and I watched him barbecue, Joe, and I ain't taking number lighter fluid.
1: Joey. What you trying to say, Joey? What you trying to say?
3: Joey.
2: Boy.
3: Oh, no, Joe. It's going to be hard, Joe, but everybody can't. A lot of men can't bother you, though, Joe. I'm just being honest, Joe. Just keep it real.
1: Joey ain't on our side, Keith.
2: No, he ain't on our side.
1: He ain't
2: at all,
1: on our
2: man.
1: Side today, Keith.
2: He is overcooked. Not on our side.
3: Hey, Keith, overcooked, lying fluid, all kind of stuff going on with Joe.
1: Joey said he can't get on our side today, Joey. Don't tell me you on the women's side, Joey. Don't tell me that.
3: Hey, I'm just kidding. I ain't saying I'm being honest, Joe. A lot of men can't cook no barbecue, Joe. I got a brother-in-law, Joe. He's 12-9. He'll grill master, Joe. Man, I cooked his barbecue, ate his barbecue, Joe. It overcooked. Food, you know, burned. So that's what I'm saying. I ain't experienced no good guy.
1: Joey ain't been. He ain't in the right guy's house yet, Joey.
2: No, that's his problem.
1: Joey ain't in the right guy's house.
3: Joey, that wasn't here, Joe.
1: We gotta let you go now, Joey.
3: You gotta fight over, Joe, so I can change.
1: We gotta let you go now. You on the women's side today. We gotta let you go, okay? Bye, Joey.
2: Bye.
3: Bye.
2: Bye. Bye, Joey. I wanted to say that before you said anything, Joe.
1: Our question today,
2: bye, Joey,
1: comes from a power couple, and I think the brother made the best point when he said this. He says, on Mother's Day, you don't get a grill or a smoker. On Father's Day, it's the number one gift, and that's why, because men rule the grill. That's why you get us a grill on Father's Day. Hint, hint. And just from the guys at the barbershop, they were the ones that coerced me into doing this question today because they're trying to give you enough time to put that grill on the mind. What am I going to get him for Father's Day? I know.
2: I didn't even think about that.
1: Yeah. I'll get him a grill.
2: A new grill because he already got one.
1: Yeah,
2: I'll get him
1: it.
2: A new grill.
1: That's what he wants, Keith. He wants a new grill. Yes. And one of them expensive ones. Man, you know, Keith, I didn't know them grills cost so much, man. Dude,
2: shoot,
1: they got grill.
2: Now.
1: I was looking at one grill. It was almost $10,000. I'm like, damn.
2: Yeah.
1: I'm like,
2: they
1: look, ladies, if you really want to go all out for him, get him one of them good grills like that one. I mean, you know what I'm saying? Not like what made them do down in Forest City. Take a barrel and cut it in half.
2: Yeah, they using torches and all kind of stuff. They down there welding grills together, man.
1: You got some more comments.
2: Man. We're going to go to this coming. We're going to go to Cassie Johnson. I'm going to say her whole name because she had a message for her husband. Mm. She says, well, in my household, I do all the cooking and grilling, and my husband doesn't do any of it.
1: Wow.
2: Now, he can cook a couple of meals, but I am the grill master. I would love a new grill and a smoker for Mother's Day or Christmas.
1: Oh, really?
2: I had to put that out.
1: We got a lady out there that wants a grill for Mother. And you think you're at Mother's Day. You think, oh, you're trying to put Mama to work. You don't do that. You got to get some.

0: But mother, that don't put it to work.
1: Joe, she didn't say a new grill or a smoker. She said a new grill and
0: both.
1: A smoker.
0: Wow.
1: She want both. So, hey, shout out to Cassie Johnson out here doing both, grilling and smoking. Also, Ty says, most women don't like to be outside in the heat, the rain. They scared of bugs, don't want smoke in their hair. Now, all of a sudden, they pit masters. Ladies, do not forget to clean the grill out.
0: I got one from Madam Clerk Terry Hollingsworth.
1: Uh-oh.
0: She just simply says, women rule the grill.
1: They rule the grill.
0: Terry. She probably rolled it at her house. Okay.
1: Well, we learned some game today because over here in the Taste Club, somebody said Temu grills are
0: $95.
1: $95? That's pretty high.
0: Okay.
1: Mm-hmm. And somebody said Joey is right. All women give husbands a haircut from Joey on Father's Day. Whatever. And this comment says, the men on the grill because my fam, Raymond Keenert, don't play. So
0: all right,
1: giving
0: now.
1: Shout outs and everything. Joe.
0: We got over 60% of our listeners agreeing with the brothers on this one that when it comes to grilling, men rule the grill. And a lot of women are saying they don't want to go outside in the heat no damn way.
1: Uh-uh.
0: Got their hair down. They don't want to be out there.
1: Don't want no smoke
0: dude,
1: in their
0: you
1: hair.
0: Get smoke in your hair. You coming in. Hey, you got to
1: smoke bugs.
0: Yeah, man. So we got different reasons for it. But right now, 60%, Joey. Saying that you don't know what you're talking about.
1: Mm-hmm.
0: Matter of fact, they're coming over to the barbershop to get you straight today.
1: Straighten him out.
0: Coming up, you got some trending stories, kid.
1: Yes, sir. We got to talk about Chicago's own Obama, former President Obama. The Presidential Center will open on Friday, Juneteenth, as a matter of fact.
0: Mm-hmm.
1: And there's a star-studded lineup that will be in the building. Sean Diddy Combs, he gets about a couple of months pushed up on his date. So now he will be released instead of April. We're looking at a date in February. Good news there. Also, Pizza Hut has been sold. Now, the company should remain the same, but somebody else owns it now. Chris Brown's $90 million dog attack trial ends in a mistrial. The UK might be coming this way, Joe, with a hard ban on social media for teens under 16. Dana White and Donald Trump, they both respond to Josh Hockett's disrespectful comment about Michelle Obama. Our governor, she traveled to see the UFC 250 and Mystical sentenced to 20 years in prison. All that coming up, trending stories.
0: Hey, my talk show comes your way on tomorrow on 1021 KOKY, 1025 FM, Praise FM. We're going to be talking with Mr. George Cotton about the Juneteenth in the Bluff, Lakeside, Nellie Travis, Nellie Tiger Travis, along with Urban Mystic, food, vendors, family fun down in Pine Bluff on Friday for the Juneteenth celebration, Juneteenth in the Bluff. And then we'll have Brian Rogers along with Keith Fletcher in. They'll give us the details on the 17th annual Juneteenth in the Rock. And they've got a number of events that start on Friday and a symposium that I'm actually scheduled to be on. We'll be talking about all of that on the talk show. And we'll also have Reverend Ronnie Wade and Diablo Coleman out of Hot Springs, Arkansas. They're coming in to talk with us about the Juneteenth Hot Springs celebration. It's in our DNA. We'll be telling you about that, as well as we'll have Miss Joyce Richardson joining us live in the studio, and she'll be talking about the Juneteenth Gospel celebration at Philander Smith University, featuring George Dean and the Gospel Four, Pastor Marcus Newsom and PMN, and many, many more will be there on Sunday for that Juneteenth celebration. But it's all on my talk show. And a big reminder that we'll have the big Mighty Viking Father's Day celebration on Sunday. And we've got the Juneteenth free food giveaway with the MLK Commission on Juneteenth. That is Friday. Just all over with Father's Day weekend, Juneteenth celebrations all over the state. And the ones that we're doing here in Central Arkansas. We'll be talking about all of that tomorrow morning at 9 on 1021 KOKY, 1025 Praise FM. And the show is rebroadcast Saturday mornings at 6 o'clock on Power 923. Got trending stories. We got them coming up for you next year. 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
3: Boss Man D-Lo, trending stories coming up next. 70 degrees here in Little Rock, Broadway Joe Morning Show.

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1: And it is 8:25 after the hour. 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And if you want to see Lionel Richie and Earth, Wind & Fire, that keyword is NIGHT. 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
1: And let's jump right into the trending stories for today. Keith, quite a bit to talk about.
3: Yes, sir. The Obama Foundation announced its star-studded lineup of performers for the Obama Presidential Center's grand opening ceremony. Now, the grand opening ceremony is tomorrow, but it will be open to the public Friday. On Juneteenth, which is Friday on the 19th. And that lineup on tomorrow includes Stevie Wonder. I'm going to start off with him. Got to start off with Stevie Wonder.
1: That's your
3: Wonder.
1: Favorite artist, isn't it?
3: Favorite of all time, Joe. You know, listen here. You know, I go all day talking about Stevie. That's my dog right there. But Stevie Wonder will be one of those in the lineup, along with Bruce Springsteen. He was born in the
1: U.S.
3: He was born in the USA. Mm-hmm. One of his biggest songs. Also, Jennifer Hudson, John Legend.
1: Yep. I guess he went to the funeral.
3: John Legend.
1: Yeah.
3: Mm-hmm. John Legend. So I got more important things to do. The Roots. I'm talking about just a star-studded lineup. It's some more people here, Mark Anthony and people like that. But these are basically people we know, especially Common. They didn't put Common on the list. Mm-hmm. So he will be
1: Chicago.
3: Mm-hmm. Chi-Town, baby. Chi-Town. So star-studded lineup. And like I said, it will be open to the public on the 19th, which is Juneteenth. So congratulations goes out to our guy, former president, two-time president, back-to-back, like the Lakers, baby. I'm talking about President Obama. Yes, sir. Former President Obama.
1: The stars didn't choke out on him, huh?
3: No, they didn't choke out on him because they was like, man, you had too much stuff behind you, Trump. I'll get that little check and never work again. They're like, I'm good on that, brother. I'm good on that. Well, I know one person that wasn't worried about a check because she was in the building for UFC 250, and that's our governor, Sarah Huckabee Sanders. She was in the building taking pictures, cheesing and smiling and all that. So you know how that goes. And when it went down.
1: Any comments about the what went down there with the what they said about First Lady being that she's a woman? You know, you would think females would say.
3: So. I don't know. Well, she hadn't said anything. And I was searching to see if this is true. I saw this on some people's pages. They're saying it's in the wind that Michelle Obama might be thinking about filing a lawsuit. So I don't know. If you ain't heard it from me, I'm just telling you what I've been seeing. So if you see it pop up, at least you can say I said it first. Anyway, we're gonna talk about that later. But Sean Diddy Combs, he gets a bit. And when I say a bit, I'm talking about a bit of good news. His release date was April the 15th of 2028.
1: Well, P. Diddy on that good behavior thing, huh?
3: Ain't it, man? He down there working it, man. They done moved it up 2 months to February the 23rd of 2028. He trying to get this thing to 27, Joe. He trying his best. He down there, man, working in the library, doing what he's supposed to do, sitting still. Because as you know, for the longest, we thought he might be getting out on a pardon or something, but he's just going to have to sit there. You got to do your time, brother. So it is slowly moving up for Diddy. I'll tell you one thing that ain't moving up, and that's Mystical. He's sitting still for a long time. He tried to limit his prison time, but a plea plot twist could put a life sentence back in motion. The man said he didn't understand what he was signing for when he decided that he would plead guilty to 20 years in prison that carried a life sentence for rape. But I guess when he pled guilty back in March and they did the sentencing on yesterday, he was like, I didn't know that's what I was pleading to.
1: Mm.
3: They did not withdraw his plea, but if he decides to take it back to court or whatever, and then they do decide to pull it, I didn't think you could withdraw from a guilty plea, but that's what they're saying. But anyway, he has been sentenced to 20 years in prison. And we've been talking about it, Joe. The United Kingdom, they do not play about their kids, man. And if you under 16, they have put a stiff ban on social media, something that could be working its way toward us. And when I say social media, I'm talking about Snapchat, TikTok, YouTube, Instagram, Facebook, X, all that. Really, really stiff band there. And Chris Brown, he gets a little bit of good news. That $90 million dog bite lawsuit that he had against him, it was a mistrial. So he'll have to go back to court for that. And I don't know much how much will change, but Pizza Hut has been sold for $2.7 billion to a new owner, and that's Yum Brands, as a matter of fact. So, well, I don't know how things are going to change there, but they've been sold, Joe.
1: Well, you know, I have to commend my my granddaughter's mother, because she offered her a deal at the age of 12. If she didn't get on social media, when you get to 18, I'll give you $1,000.
3: Wow.
1: And she took the deal, and so she hasn't been on social media, and she's now 16. She has two more years to go.
3: She need to add $1,000 to those last 2 years.
1: You know, I was saying to myself, at 12, boy, $1,000 was a lot of money, but I'm thinking like
3: 16?
1: Now. Yeah. But she's still hanging in there.
3: She's hanging in there halfway.
1: She got two more years to go, so congratulations to her. She
3: I don't want to sound like no hater, but mama, for those next 2 years, you need to add $1,000 for this year, $1,000 for that year. She need to have about $3,000.
1: Don't be no hater, Keith. She took the deal, $1,000. So she gonna get her $1,000. When you get 18.
3: Baby girl, do like Patrick Mahomes. Go back to the negotiating board. Negotiate your contract, because you need some more money. I swear you do.
1: Hey, that's the way you do it. When they're 12, get that contract with them. $1,000. And at 18, I'm going to give you $1,000. So she got two more years to go, Keith.
3: I hope you
1: I think
3: ain't
1: she's
3: her
1: thinking about it now, though.
3: I hope you ain't her agent.
1: No.
3: Baby, you need to go renegotiate.
1: No.
3: You can hire me.
1: I'm the agent. That's a good deal. That's a great deal.
3: At 12.
1: You ain't got to worry about it being on none of that social media stuff or none of that.
3: True.
1: They holding out for that $1,000.
3: $1,000.
1: That's it, Keith. $1,000.
3: Coming up,
1: we're going to talk some sports when we get out of here.

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1: And it's Jason, the biggest boss in the game. 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
2: James.
3: What it do? 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
2: How you doing this morning, Rev? You heard what we're talking about. We're talking about who rules the grill. It's Father's Day weekend coming up, Rev. The women say they better cooks than men, especially on the grill. But the brothers saying, why do they always buy a grill for Father's Day for the guys? What do you say, Rev?
3: I tell you one thing. We is the master of the grill out here. Because it's one thing about it, Broadway. See, we put love on them ribs out there. You hear what I said? We take those ribs, we flip them, pat them, rub them, and she know how it goes when we patting and rubbing on her.
2: Watch out, Rev.
3: Yes, sir, Doc. Yes, sir. And see, we take those ribs, baby, we marinate them things down, and see, they got to understand. They got to put the coal, the wood, all that on them ribs. See, and make that fire right. If you ain't got the fire set right in the house or even on the outside, it ain't going to work.
2: Watch out now. Watch out, Rev. Watch out, Rev.
4: Uh-huh. Got that fire
3: got
4: right.
3: You got to get the fire right, baby.
4: Yeah.
3: Now, if you really want to do something on the outside, I got a lawnmower, weed eater, and some hedges if you want to do anything like that. But when it comes to the grill, you leave that to us. We got that, baby.
2: I hear you, Rev.
4: Yep. So we got that.
3: Yes, sir, Doc. Because I'm going to have it smoking like Joe around here.
4: We got that.
2: All right, Rev, we got you down.
3: And tell him I said love you much.
4: Man, love you much. Girl, it's real.
5: I'm going to leave it there.
2: You said
5: I'm
2: what now?
5: Leave it there, Mom. When you grill, it's real. The missus season the meat, and I bring the heat. That's all I got to say about that.
2: All right, we know who's running at your house. We got you down, buddy. Hold it down, man.
4: Yes, sir.
5: Already, I love y'all, man. Keep it popping, baby. Come on, right, the brother. People Station.
2: All right,
4: yes, sir.
6: Good morning, Keith. Good morning, Broadway Joe. Game time.
2: Game time. You heard what we're talking about this morning, man. How you feel about it? Who ruled the grill? They got the argument going on, but the brother made a good point. He said, why on Father's Day they always bring men a grill? How you feel about it this morning, game time?
6: Broadway Joe, let me tell you something. I just want to eat, brother. I'm going to tell you, I just want to eat. And I always thought, this is how I've always done it. I always thought it was teamwork. The woman would, you know, season all the food, and then I would go out and put it on the grill. That's how I've always done it. I never said one was more dominant than the other. I just want to eat, but I have no choice. But like I said, how I do it, you know what I mean? They do the seasoning. I take it out there, and I send that sun, and I bring it back. Sometimes I don't even do that right. It ain't done enough. Take it back out there. But that's how I've always done it.
2: All right. So you ain't claiming grill master. You just said a guy to go outside in the hot sun.
6: No, because when it comes to seasoning, I'm going to have to give it to the women. I'm just going to be real with you.
2: I got you. Well, all right, game time, man. What you doing for Father's Day, man?
6: I ain't got no plans right now, Broadway Joe. Just relaxing. I wish it was some NBA, but that's over with. I don't watch baseball. So I'll probably end up watching CNN and see what Trump got going on.
2: Oh, here we go again. All right.
6: he always has something going on. I guarantee you, he always got something going on. Every day is something different.
2: Something different.
6: That's our president.
2: All right, buddy. Well, all right, we got you down, buddy. Have a good one, man.
6: Woo-hoo! I said both, but since it's Father's Day, the men should grill.
2: Okay, all right, we got you down, Polly. Thank you, Aunt Polly. Oh, thank you. All right. Hey, 92, you call about the question.
7: I totally am. Hey. Oh. Hey, Joe. Hey, Keith.
4: Hey, good morning.
7: You know I'm calling in about that.
2: Who rules the grill thing?
7: Let me tell you something. I'm from Ford City, Arkansas. Mm. Me and my sister would outgrill any man in the city and out of the city.
2: Hey,
7: Keith.
2: thing.
7: Just because you stand over the grill don't mean you know what you're doing. You can stand over it, take all the pictures you want to. The proof is in the pudding. Now, you want to have a cook-off? Bring it. Me and my sister with our grill in it. Me and my sister Carol with our grill in it, man. In the city and out of the city.
2: So you
7: not
2: say...
7: Not only did we grill, we built the grill in Boise.
4: So they building grills down there. Damn.
2: They're building grills, Keith.
7: Let me tell you something. Don't tell me what a barrel can't do.
2: Uh-oh. They done got one of them 50-gallon drums, Keith. They got a 50-gallon drum.
4: This woman said she be grilling and she be welding. She a certified welder. So you better be making a grill. Oh, my God.
2: Oh, thank
4: you. Yeah, you won, Keith.
7: You ain't ready. You came in twos and you still ain't ready. You little twin can't do nothing with it.
4: She done won.
7: I love you too, baby.
4: Out here making grills for
2: Father's Day. Got a welding certification. We didn't even know about that.
8: Geek, you heard we talking about this morning. Who rules the grill?
9: Leave it up to Broadway Joe to drop the ball again.
8: What done happened now?
9: Joe, now you know every year for the past 3-4 years I've been calling up there complaining about every Father's Day. Instead of them buying us something nice, they go buy us something we got to work with. They go buy us. I've been telling you, we don't want no damn lawnmower. We don't want no weed eater. We don't want no damn barbecue grill. There's a reason why they always buying us a barbecue grill. They're going to get you that grill. Then every weekend for a month straight, they're going to call you on a Sunday. You ain't grilling today? Well, no, I'm not standing out there in that hot-ass sun on that damn grill. And now you on the radio telling everybody, yeah, they want grills for Father's Day this year. No, we don't.
2: But, Deke.
9: We don't want no damn barbecue grill for Father's Day. No, we don't. Stop buying us stuff we got to work with.
2: Deke, tell me what you want. What do you want for Father's Day? Your Father's Day wish, what is it?
9: Joe, I'll take a couple of nice polo shirts.
2: Okay.
9: Give me something nice, just like you gonna get your. You ain't gonna buy your mama a crock pot for Mother's Day.
2: No, I told you that they don't buy those for Mother's Day. They buy them on Father's Day for guys, cause we rule the grill.
9: Right. Okay, we rule the grill, but we not gonna be sitting out there on that hot ass grill all this month. Cause that's all they're gonna call you every weekend after they buy you that grill. You ain't grilling today. You ain't grilling today? Hell no, I'm not grilling. Buy me some tennis shoes. Buy me some cologne. Yeah. But to answer your question, the men, I mean, it's like Keith Baxter said, I don't even grill no more, Joe. I smoke my meat. Grilling is for for hot dogs and hamburgers. I like ribs. I like brisket. You can't grill no damn ribs.
4: No, sir. You got to smoke that thing.
9: Thank you. You smoke it. You let that wood cook it.
2: Mm-hmm.
9: But to answer your question, the brothers are the best on the grill, on the smoker or whatever. You know what I'm saying? The women are the best on the oven. The brothers are the best with their charcoal and that wood.
4: There you go.
9: But all you right, stop telling all these women that these brothers want another damn barbecue grill for Christmas, Joe. For Father's Day, Joe. No, the hell we don't.
4: They don't need one.
9: Go buy some tennis shoes. Go buy something nice, just like you're going to buy your mama.
2: We got you, Deke. Have a good one now. Enjoy your Father's Day.
9: You ain't going to buy your wife no skillet for Mother's Day.
4: You're so right.
2: I got you down. Right.
9: Yes, sir.
2: All right, you got any final comments over there, Keith?
4: Joe.
2: We know now what they want. Come on, Keith.
4: Joe, this texter is from Memphis.
2: Okay.
4: And they just got one question.
2: Mm-hmm.
4: Is Faye okay? is she okay? Faye different. Once you meet Faye, you know Faye is different.
2: She from Far City, dog.
4: She from Far City. And
2: there
4: if you
2: go.
4: If you don't know anything about Far City, we're going to put it this way. Far City is like South Memphis.
2: Not too far. If you listen to us from Memphis,
4: So,
2: I would think they got some real grill masters in Memphis because they're known for their barbecue now.
4: For
2: Come on
4: sure.
2: now.
4: They most definitely
8: shout out to the Cozy Corner.
4: Man.
8: You don't act like you don't know what I'm talking about, Keith.
4: Now, now I'm gonna tell you, they got a new spot there
8: okay.
4: that you probably ain't heard about. It's not a brick and mortar, it's a food truck. But if anybody been to Memphis recently, the Q Guard.
8: Okay.
4: Right. The Q Guard go hard. That's all I'm gonna say. If you know anything
8: about that. You know what? I like the brick and mortar just in case something go wrong, I know where I can go.
4: You call the Better Business Bureau.
8: The food truck, you go back over there and be like, what happened? They ain't there no more.
4: They way on the other side of town.
8: They be moving around, man. They be moving. I like the brick and mortar so I can go back later like, wait a minute, you know what I bought here the last time? we get it straight there. So the final results, men are the grill masters. Do you have any final comments over there?
4: Diane says, the woman does all the cleaning of the meat, the marinating of the meat, the seasoning of the meat. All the husband does is put the meat on the grill. My solution is, it is a combined effort. No woman, nor no man or husband, just the two become one on this. Yeah, she got real religious with that one, Joe. she went to the Bible.
8: We rule the grill. That's what it ends up today. Men rule the grill.
4: We rule this thing, man. We rule this thing. And real quick, Renee says, since my divorce, I must say, and others will too, even my ex will stand on it, I can hold my own on the grill or a smoker.
8: Well, she learned it from him. You got it from him before the divorce. Yep, he taught you how to do it before the divorce,
4: that's
8: girl.
4: That's why I had to put that in there, Joe. You're giving yourself props, but we know where you learned it from.
8: We're going to talk some sports before we leave. Here's the Broadway Joe Morning Show.
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1: Well, there ain't a lot of sports to talk about, but there is some to talk about, and it looks like a lot of athletes getting in trouble now. That's what you get a lot of that, but there's some good things, and I think probably the biggest thing is that, like, the highest paid athlete, Patrick Mahomes, is he really the highest paid athlete or just football player?
2: Athlete.
1: That's all athletes.
2: As you know, he signed in 2020, he signed a 10-year, $450 million contract. They probably done made that back three times.
1: Right.
2: In jerseys and everything else. So now they have extended my guy all the way to 2033 with a $529 million deal extension. It's historic.
1: $500 million deal.
2: Yeah. For football. To throw the football.
1: Yeah.
2: That's one of those times that you can honestly say, man, that dude's signature worth a lot of money, Joe.
1: Yeah.
2: Just his signature. For him to sign something, it's worth a lot of money, man.
1: Yeah.
2: Especially in Missouri, Kansas City. They love him out there. We'll be looking at number 15 for a long time unless somebody wants to take on their contract.
1: And how's he coming back off that injury, too? Because he got injured at the end of the season.
2: Yeah, he got an Achilles.
1: Right.
2: And so, you take into consideration, if they ever part ways, somebody's got to take on their contract. That's why they did it so big, so you can't go nowhere. You're stuck with them. Y'all stuck with them. Man. That's a lot of faith.
1: We stuck with one another, right?
2: Yeah, that's a lot of faith.
1: Yeah.
2: That's a lot of faith. But, I mean, he's worth it. But, I mean, man, after an Achilles, I don't know.
1: I don't know. I would say after the Deshaun Watson debacle, I don't know if I want to give that big a contract to anybody. But evidently, well, he's not a Deshaun Watson, so let me leave that alone.
2: Well, one thing about it, his family going to be straight for the rest of their life, couple of generations on down. Yeah, man.
1: They're not getting no divorce.
2: You had to throw that in there.
1: I'm telling you, half, brother, half.
2: Half for half. Sure. Man, and Shiloh Sanders, he faces a $170,000 lawsuit as a Mercedes-Benz repo request adds to the bankruptcy fallout. So he's been dealing with some lawsuits ever since
1: high school.
2: Yeah, since high school, in a default judgment there for $11
1: million. That's what I thought.
2: And they say he's more than $9,000 behind on payments on this Mercedes-Benz. So, yeah, my guy dealing with a lot. They might make a little money, you know.
1: Is that the Benz that they had delivered that they thought it was his brother's Benz, and it was his Benz?
2: It was his.
1: Yep. His brother wanted to get a job. He ain't had no job.
2: Yep, and they still disputing over NIL money and all kind of stuff. So, Shiloh got a lot going on. But, you know, Deion, they said it a long time ago. Deion Sanders don't believe giving his kids no money, so it ain't like he going to step in and take care of nothing. He going to let them handle that on their own. I'm going to tell you who's been handling stuff on their own, and that's Floyd Mayweather.
1: Might be the problem.
2: Well, he's already been in a judgment. He's been ordered to pay over $1 million in back child support already. Now he's facing a lawsuit for $200,000 over a watch that he wrote a check for, and it bounced.
1: I'm thinking, who writes checks?
2: Yeah.
1: Okay.
2: I mean, but all he shows on social media is cash. So,
1: right.
2: But you going in there writing checks. So that's how it goes, man. So, Floyd Mayweather's dealing with a whole lot these days. And then, of course, we got to talk about it. The Knicks-Spurs, the most watched NBA Finals game since 1998. Of course, that was the last finals to have Michael Jordan in it.
1: Okay.
2: Not Michael Jordan, but Michael Jordan. And this finals averaged about 20 million viewers. So that was pretty good there. And I agree with Kevin Hart. You should give Spike Lee a ring. He deserves it.
1: Well, he did. They don't give it to him. He can definitely buy him one.
2: Yeah, just buy him.
3: He already got three. He's already got three already. He wore them to a game. That was the three rings the jury wore on his neck. He had the last three championship rings around his neck. He had them. He bought them from somewhere. He bought them.
1: Okay. What a fan.
2: What a fan. What a fan. Mm-hmm. Got to give Spike Lee his credit. That's what I have in sports and entertainment.
1: Hey, I got to get over here and head over to the Butler Furniture Depot. I was over there the other day, and a couple came in, and they were asking for the Broadway Joe special. And you can get it at Butler Furniture Depot. 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
4: 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Who done it? The butler done it.
1: Butler's doing it. I'm heading over there right about now. And Stack, you're up next, man.
3: Yes, sir. It's Humpty Hump Day Wednesday. Got throwback joints out of each hour, as well as throwback Wednesday goes down at noon. Your boy Stack's announced. I got keywords coming in for the Jetaways to see Earth, Wind & Fire and Lionel Richie, plus Doja Cat. It's all coming up next. Lock your box. You got your boy Stack 3 in the house. It's on the big station. It's Power 92 Jam, Joe.
0: In 3, 2, 1. KIPR. I'm Bluff Little Rock. 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
1: 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Big Master P vibe, no limit. 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Somebody tell them people Mr. Him is here. 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

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No cap, God am a witness. Success feel better, independent. 9-11 at the Valley, Adeline. Big Master P vibe, no limit. Ballin' hard on another hemisphere. Somebody tell them people, Mr. Hemi.

0: Put me any place on the map, cause I'm him. Never chase bread, chase the vision. Make your word when you see it, be the business. No cap, God am a witness. Success feel better, independent. 9-11 at the Valley, Adeline. Big Master P vibe, no limit. Falling hard on another hemisphere. Somebody tell them people Mr. Him is here.
1: Whoa, whoa, whoa, whoa, whoa, whoa.
0: Mr. Him is here.
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3: We're talking about it because it's in the news. The 17-year-old in Texas that got 35 years for the track meet stabbing. Paul, listen, do you agree or disagree with the sentencing?
4: Man, Joe, I'm going to have to agree with it. You dropping your kids off at school, what does the school automatically tell you? No speeding, no tobacco in this area, no weapons. All these things are prohibited within the school zone. Carmelo Anthony's coach testified he didn't even understand why Carmelo was in the bleachers in the first place. Mm-hmm. According to the coach, when the coach testified, he said he was supposed to be on the field with his team warming up. So that testimony raised an important question. If he was supposed to be warming up on the field, why was he in the bleachers at all? And why you have a weapon at a track meet?
3: They said it was something to clean it, the dirt out his cleats is what they said. Dirt cleat cleaner.
4: 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Could have been getting bullied or anything.
3: Right.
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0: 92 Jams. The Vic Station is going on. Your man Stack 3's announcement is going down. It is 10:05 in the capital city, Juneteenth. The kickoff week is going on right now. Juneteenth events going on all around the state as we speak. So please get out and enjoy Juneteenth. And remember why we celebrate the day. It's a day of freedom, a day of togetherness, a day of culture. Teach the younger ones while we celebrate the day, of course. We've got events going on all week here in Central Arkansas. So FYI, I'm going to run those down for you inside the hour. Also, it is Humpty Hump Day Wednesday. Wayback Wednesday, full effect. I got Throwback Joint Shout of Beach Hour, as well as Wayback Wednesday goes down today at noon. Also, keep in mind, of course, I got keywords coming at you for Jetaways. You want to go see Lionel Richie, Earth, Wind, and Fire? Your keyword is the word rhythm. 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You got your man Stack 3 in the house. Check it out. Power lines also wide open at 501-381-0923. I'm going to start it off right now. Sounds of Drizzy.
1: Yeah.
0: Yeah. Yeah. Yeah. Yeah. Da, da, it's two off radio in the big station. Power 923. Let's go, yo.
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1: JY, turn me up. Miami. It's for all my scammers and my kid money.

Yo, what up? This is the one and only comedian Jesse McDonald, a.k.a. Mr. I Ain't Drunk, I Just Walked This Way. I listen to Power 92 on the app everywhere I go. 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

0: We're talking about it because it's in the news. The 17-year-old in Texas that got 35 years for the track meet stabbing. Paul, listen, do you agree or disagree with the sentencing?
1: I think the fun be too hard, Joe. Look at that Amber Geiger girl. She killed.

0: the sentence for him getting at least 5 years for his action premeditated, but it's just flat wrong for 35 years for a young man at 17. It's just a baby. And then the mother is so, I don't understand. Why would you get a public defender? Public defender and prosecutor work together.
1: That's right. Mm.
0: They work together.
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11: 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Well, first, let's talk about actual magnesium. 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
1: Yeah. Hey, bro, yeah.

about it. Juneteenth in North Little Rock. They've got events going on over there as well. Can't forget about the free food giveaway with the Martin Luther King Jr. Commission going on Friday up in Jacksonville. That is going down Friday. Get ready for that right there, as well as Juneteenth and the Bluff going on Friday as well. Can't forget about it. Peachtree and Lakeside, and then our own CTC on the ones on the mic, and he spoons on the ones and twos. Also, Juneteenth in the Rock going on Saturday, featuring Lloyd, Kerry Hilson, and then the Juneteenth Gospel Concert going on at Philander Smith on Sunday. Woo, with so many going on with events of Juneteenth. Then, of course, speaking of Sunday, it is the Free Father's Day event with the up in Jacksonville with the Mighty Vikings. The Father's Day event, free events for the dads and the kids. Go up there, take your kids out, have a good time. Bounce houses. They'll have the video game truck, all kind of games, free food, you name it. It'll all be going on up off Ray Road up in Jacksonville with the Mighty Vikings, the big Father's Day event. All right? I know you say that's a lot, Stack. It is a lot. But don't worry about it. We got you covered on all the big events because we will be working live all weekend long. Right now, those sounds, J. Cole, PJ, is called Legacy. 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

Let's get the party started. See you at the bar, you was hardly talking. That's when I knew that your heart was scarring. Friends to lovers need a part to star in. Like, wait, babe, let me ask your pardon. This ain't good.

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10: Heart disease is still the leading cause of death here in the United States and around the world. But what if there was something you could do earlier in life to reduce the odds of becoming a statistic? Well, here in the United States, tens of millions of adults already take a statin to lower their cholesterol. But new guidance put out by the American College of Cardiology and the American Heart Association now emphasize that treating high cholesterol sooner could significantly reduce a person's lifetime risk of heart attack or stroke. How early are we talking? In your 30s, believe it or not. Of course, you need to talk to your doctor about whether statins are right for you, but you should know that the evidence is really starting to stack up that shows the earlier you get a jump on reducing lifelong exposure to plaque-causing lipids and lipoproteins, the better the odds are going to be for you. Make sure you get your cholesterol checked. That's the first step. I'm Dr. Sanjay Gupta, helping you live a better life.

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say, man, it's Rota Barber from Goodfella Barbershop, located at Bass Pro at the Outlets. 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Not now, but right now. Let's get it.

0: 923 sounds of Breezy. Leon Thomas is called Falling. Your man Stacks in the house. Check it out. Breezy's tour with Usher. He announced the clothing for the tour that he's asking you to wear. You can look it all up online. I'm not going to the show, so I'm just telling you about it. It's all good, though. You got your boy Stacking House is going down. It is Juneteenth week, and it's going on events all week long right here on the big station. Of course, we are in support of Juneteenth. It is a day on, not a day off. Of course, the biggest events going down. Can't forget about it. They've got the Juneteenth going on Friday, Juneteenth in the Bluff with Lakeside. It's free. Downtown Pine Bluff, that is. And then, of course, we got Juneteenth and the Rock going on Saturday with Carrie Hilson and Lloyd, Historic 9th Street, Downtown Little Rock, Mosaic Temple's Cultural Center. We got Juneteenth in the Spa City. It is going on Saturday as well. They've got the Historic Farmers Market going on, all that. Then they got Sunday, they got Juneteenth Gospel Concert going on the campus of Philander Smith University. That is going on. It's coming up Sunday. Plus, we got multiple events going on, like Juneteenth in North Little Rock. It's a bunch of Juneteenth celebrations. Get out and support the day of why we celebrate it. It's a day of freedom. It's a day for the culture. It's a day of course, freedom. All the way, hands down, is what it's about, okay? And it's going on, and then don't forget about Sunday, it is going on, the Father's Day family celebration that's coming up Sunday from 4 until 7 up in Jacksonville. The Mighty Vikings do it every year. 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They got the game truck out there as well, all going on. Plus, they got registration for Mighty Vikings football and cheer. And can't forget about the first event going on Friday, Juneteenth free food giveaway. June 19th, it is going on Friday at the Jacksonville Community Center. Free food brought to you by the Arkansas Martin Luther King Dream Commission. While supplies last, it's a drive-thru event. If you need food, no one who needs food. Arkansas being the number one state in food insecurity is also the number one state for obesity. Little Rock is. So, I mean, just FYI, get some nice, healthy foods out there, okay? Drive-thru, pop your trunk, unlock your back door. They'll put it in your car for you. Get lined up. Should go like clockwork. All right. In the meantime, between time, I got Throwback Joint side of hour. It's Way Back Wednesday, and it's coming to next lock. You bought your boy Stack 3's in the house. It's the big station. It's Power 923.
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2: We're talking about it because it's in the news. 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
8: You ever wake up in the middle of the night or maybe first thing in the morning and notice drool on your pillow? Unless you're sleeping next to someone who hasn't already seen all your good, bad, and ugly, it's probably not that big a deal and not anything to worry about unless it's something that just started happening recently. When people drool at night, it's often because of a stuffy nose, acid reflux, or being a mouth breather. People who sleep on their stomach or side are more likely to drool than someone who sleeps on their back. But in some cases, drooling at night can be a warning sign of something more serious, like dental issues, sleep apnea, or even early symptoms of Parkinson's disease. If you're at all concerned about this, the best place to start is with an ENT doctor, an ears, nose, and throat doctor. They can recommend a sleep study to possibly get some answers. I'm Dr. Sanjay Gupta, helping you live a better life.
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1: Yo, Power People, what it do? It's the voice, CTC, talking to you. Rock out with me on Arkansas's number one night show, 6 to 10, weeknights right here on the People.

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8: Eating a healthy diet is not only good for you physically, it can also keep your brain sharp as you age. According to a new study out of China, people who most closely followed the MIND diet slowed aging in key structures inside their brains by more than 2 years. The MIND diet is a combination of the Mediterranean diet, which we talk a lot about, and the DASH diet, which stands for Dietary Approaches to Stop Hypertension. All three of these diets are similar, but the MIND diet puts more of an emphasis on berries, beans, leafy green vegetables, fish, poultry, whole grains, olive oil, and nuts. You're not going to eat foods with a lot of saturated fat. We're talking cheese, butter, red meat, or anything fried. You really don't have to eat like this 100% of the time. That's the key. Just do the best that you can. I'm Dr. Sanjay Gupta, helping you live a better life.
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0: We're talking about it because it's in the news. The 17-year-old in Texas that got 35 years for the track meet stabbing. Paul, listen, do you agree or disagree with the sentencing?
1: Man, Joe, I'm going to have to agree with it. You dropping your kids off at school, what does the school automatically tell you? No speeding, no tobacco in this area, no weapons. All these things are prohibited within the school zone. Carmelo Anthony's coach testified he didn't even understand why Carmelo was in the bleachers in the first place. Mm-hmm. According to the coach, when the coach testified, he said he was supposed to be on the field with his team warming up. So that testimony raised an important question. If he was supposed to be warming up on the field, why was he in the bleachers at all? And why you have a weapon at a track meet?
0: They said it was something to clean it, the dirt out his cleats is what they said. Dirt cleat cleaner.
1: Man, come on now. I'm going to tell you, I ain't no Uncle Tom or nothing, but man, we all got to use common sense and judgment too. Mm-hmm. But at the same time, Joe, we don't know the full story. Could have been getting bullied or anything.
0: Right.
1: You know, right is right and wrong is wrong, man. This should be a lesson for us, you know. Maybe it's time for us to quit skipping jury duty and things like this.
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0: We're talking about it because it's in the news. The 17-year-old in Texas that got 35 years for the track meet stabbing. 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
1: 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She didn't give it 10
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10: 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Well, first, let's talk about actual magnesium. 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And most people get enough of it simply from the foods they eat. Now, if you're not getting enough, there are a few different types of supplements you can try. 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Now, when it comes to the science, we looked into this, and I gotta say, there's not a lot of strong evidence that magnesium supplements will actually help you sleep. 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And maybe it's those things then that help you get some better sleep. I'm Dr. Sanjay Gupta, helping you live a better life.
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Yes, sir. Yes, ma'am. Good afternoon. I'm your man, Trey Day, every day, all day. Say it with me. Baby, baby. You know the digits, 501-381-0923. Facebook, Twitter, Insta, YouTube. I'm on all of them joints. So like me, follow me, and we'll get the show started, shall we? Coming up at 2:30 and 3:30, keywords, keywords, keywords for our free vacations. 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

0: 923 Jam 6 days a week with the Broadway Joe Morning Show, featuring the lead dog and comedian Keith Gleason. 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
1: What's up, though? 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You got a man. They got to do with me. Come outside right quick.
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3: 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You got Wham, you got Billy in this.

0: 92.3 Jams, the People Station. Good afternoon. I'm your man, Trey Day. Live, local, taking you to the house. Promise you some keywords, so let's get right to those, shall we? First, we'll give you the keyword to see Lionel Richie and Earth, Wind & Fire. It's only good till 3 o'clock, and that keyword is devotion. D-E-V-O-T-I-O-N. Text devotion to the contest line of 95819. That's 95819. Remember, you choose the city you go to on these shows. Also, Doja Cat, her keyword is cat. C-A-T. Text cat.
1: Meow.
0: To see it. That was actually pretty good. C-A-T to 95819. I'll text you back to confirm your entry. 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You got round trip air, hotel, in a VIP club lounge package for you. Thanks to Live Nation. People Station, got you looking for a new truck? It's that time of year, baby. In Jacksonville, Guatney Chevrolet is getting rid of all those new Silverados. If you've been on that highway, what do they call it, 57 now? I still call it 67-167. If you've been down Jacksonville and you look over there on the Guatney lot, you'll see a ton of the new Silverados. Why? Because they are flying off the lot, so they're keeping a heavy stock of them. And the reason why they're flying off the lot, not only are they a fantastic truck, but you get 0%, yes, 0% for 60 months on all new Silverado pickups. So I need to say it again, 0% financing for 60 months on all new Silverados, plus no payments for 120 days. 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

0: Here on Power 92 Jams from noon to two. And then on our sister station KOKY from 2 to 4, Carrie Hilson, Lloyd will be in the house. Can't wait, man. One of my favorite holidays of the year. Juneteenth this weekend. And hey, it's also Father's Day. I ain't expecting nothing. I ain't expecting much. But Father's Day is cool too. 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
2: We're talking about it because it's in the news. The 17-year-old in Texas that got 35 years for the track meet stabbing. Paul, listen, do you agree or disagree with the sentencing?
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4: 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Okay. 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

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The Congo just pulled off a nice tie against Portugal. My man Johan Wissa from our other sister city of Newcastle in England. The connections are real, baby. All right. 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
4: With a look at the Southern Bancorp traffic this afternoon, state police are reporting a stalled vehicle on 430 southbound in North Little Rock at mile marker 11.3 on the River Bridge that's impacting the right shoulder. Other than that, the roads are looking good for your commute home. And that's your Southern Bancorp traffic. Southern Bancorp, wealth builders for everyone, now serving Little Rock. With the Arkansas Traffic Network, I'm Santa James.
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11: A better life with Dr. Sanjay Gupta.
12: Eating a healthy diet is not only good for you physically, it can also keep your brain sharp as you age. According to a new study out of China, people who most closely followed the MIND diet slowed aging in key structures inside their brains by more than 2 years. The MIND diet is a combination of the Mediterranean diet, which we talk a lot about, and the DASH diet, which stands for Dietary Approaches to Stop Hypertension. All three of these diets are similar. But the MIND diet puts more of an emphasis on berries, beans, leafy green vegetables, fish, poultry, whole grains, olive oil, and nuts. You're not going to eat foods with a lot of saturated fat. We're talking cheese, butter, red meat, or anything fried. You really don't have to eat like this 100% of the time. That's the key. Just do the best that you can. I'm Dr. Sanjay Gupta, helping you live a better life.
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40, what's up, shebang? 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I'm tryna get back in the flesh. Yeah.

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2: We're talking about it because it's in the news. The 17-year-old in Texas that got 35 years for the track meet stabbing. Paul, listen, do you agree or disagree with the sentencing?
3: Man, Joe, I'm going to have to agree with it. You dropping your kids off at school, what does the school automatically tell you? No speeding, no tobacco in this area, no weapons. All these things are prohibited within the school zone. Carmelo Anthony's coach testified he didn't even understand why Carmelo was in the bleachers in the first place. Mm-hmm. According to the coach, when the coach testified, he said he was supposed to be on the field with his team warming up. So that testimony raised an important question. If he was supposed to be warming up on the field, why was he in the bleachers at all? And why you have a weapon at a track meet?
2: 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Dirt cleat cleaner.
3: 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Could have been getting bullied or anything.
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2: With a look at the Southern Bancorp traffic this afternoon, state police are reporting an accident on I-57 southbound at mile marker 6.1 in Jacksonville that's impacting the left lane and shoulder. We're also seeing heavy traffic on I-30 westbound from Alexander back to the 430 interchange. And traffic is beginning to build on 30 eastbound from 12th Street back to Broadway Street. And that's your Southern Bancorp traffic. Southern Bancorp, wealth builders for everyone, now serving Little Rock. With the Arkansas Traffic Network, I'm Santa Jane.
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I used to think about immature things. You know, like, do you love me? 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

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Thorough as f- don't need your chess. 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Zodiac sign, it must be a Gemini moon, cause we about to go half. My

0: 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This your boy, Big Sit. The essence of a woman, oh, she ain't got it. 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
3: With a look at the Southern Bancorp traffic this afternoon, state police are working an accident on I-57 southbound at mile marker 6.1 in Jacksonville that's impacting the left lane and shoulder. We're also seeing heavy traffic on I-30 westbound from Alexander back to Meadow Lane, on 30 eastbound from 12th Street back to 2nd Street, and on 630 westbound from Cedar Street back to Woodrow. And that's your Southern Bancorp traffic. Southern Bancorp, wealth builders for everyone, now serving Little Rock. With the Arkansas Traffic Network, I'm Santa James.
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1: 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Big Master P vibe, no limit. 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Somebody tell them people Mr. Hem is here. Whoa, whoa, whoa, whoa, whoa. 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

0: you could put me any place on the map, cause I'm him. Never chase bread, chase the vision. Make your word when you see it, be the business. 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Somebody tell them people Mr. Hem is here.
1: Whoa, whoa, whoa, whoa, whoa, whoa.
0: Mr. Hem is here.
1: Whoa, whoa, whoa, whoa, whoa, whoa.
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2: 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I'm your man, Trey Day. 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You go see the concert in for either Doja Cat or Earth, Wind & Fire with Lionel Richie. 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
6: With a look at the Southern Bancorp traffic this afternoon, state police are working an accident on I-57 southbound at mile marker 6.1 in Jacksonville that's impacting the left lane and shoulder. We're also seeing heavy traffic on I-30 westbound from Alexander back to Meadow Lane, on 30 eastbound from 12th Street back to 2nd Street, and on 630 westbound from Cedar Street back to Woodrow. And that's your Southern Bancorp traffic. 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With the Arkansas Traffic Network, I'm Santa Jane.
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0: in coconut water. Oh, it's amazing. Good afternoon, Trade A, take you into the house. I'll be joined by Dr. Feelgood live at 5 for the Drive Time Mini Mix. Don't forget, we'll be live this weekend at Juneteenth in The Rock and in The Bluff. Friday, CTC will be down in The Bluff with Lakeside. Saturday, I'll be there. Stack will be there. Santa will be there. I think we'll all be there. Juneteenth in The Rock, Mosaic Templars Cultural Center, 9th and Broadway. We'll have Lloyd, Kerry Hilson. Got the 5K. I'm trying to get in that. I'm trying to get in the 5K. It's sold out. But I'm trying to sneak my way in that thing. So we'll see. I'll keep you posted. Hey, if you've been in a wreck recently and need a check, Tiffany Mays O'Gwen. 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Not only does she know Arkansas law like no other. 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Tiffany Mays O'Gwen is the one you want to call if you really want to get paid after your wreck here in Arkansas. 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I mean, I can go on and on, man. You got to give her a shot if you've been in a wreck. 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
7: With a look at the Southern Bank Corp traffic this afternoon, state police are reporting an accident on I-57 southbound at mile marker 6.1 in Jacksonville that's impacting the left lane and shoulder. We see heavy traffic on I-30 westbound from Alexander back to the 430 interchange, on 630 westbound from Peyton Street back to Battery Street, and at the North Interchange. 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With the Arkansas Traffic Network, I'm Santa James.
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If you'd rather go see Lionel Richie with Earth, Wind, and Fire, text me the keyword LIGHT, L-I-G-H-T, to the contest line of 95819. 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Woo! Big free food giveaway this Thursday. Join us, won't you? We'll be live in Jacksonville at 5 Municipal Drive. You know what that is, right? The community center is going to be off the chain. Shout out to the Martin Luther King Jr. Commission. They'll be with us passing out free food, and we'll keep going until everybody we can serve is served. Once again, that's this Thursday. Keep the music off. I want everybody to hear this. This Friday. Did I say Thursday? Friday.

0: Hey, 10 a.m. Friday, Juneteenth, Jacksonville. 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
3: With a look at the Southern Bay Corp traffic this afternoon, state police are reporting an accident on 430 southbound at mile marker 6A in Little Rock that's impacting the left shoulder, and another accident on 440 eastbound at mile marker 13.5 in Jacksonville that's impacting the left shoulder. And we are seeing heavy traffic in the normal areas. Let's buckle up and be safe out there. And that's your Southern Bank Corp traffic. 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With the Arkansas Traffic Network, I'm Santa.
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1: Hey, what's good, y'all? 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
5: With a look at the Southern Bancorp traffic this afternoon, state police are reporting an accident on 430 southbound at mile marker 6A in Little Rock that's impacting the left shoulder. We're still seeing heavy traffic on I-30 westbound from Alexander back to the 430 interchange, on 630 westbound from Peyton Street back to MLK Drive, on 30 eastbound from 13th Street back to the River Bridge, and on 430 southbound from Cedar Springs Road back to the Big Rock Tower. And that's your Southern Bancorp traffic. 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With the Arkansas Traffic Network, I'm Santi.
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0: That Mattis from Leon Thomas and Black wrapping up Arkansas's number one afternoon drive show. Trey Day taking it to the house. CTC coming through in a few. Don't forget, big Juneteenth weekend. We're giving away free food in Jacksonville. 5 Municipal Drive. Come see us on Friday during your lunch hour. We'll give away all the food we can until it's gone. Shout out to Deshaun and the Martin Luther King Jr. Commission for helping us out on that. Or really, we're helping them. They're the ones, you know, put it all together. We just helping get the people out there. But we look forward to serving the community in Jacksonville on Friday. Also, CTC will be out in the Bluff Friday for Juneteenth. Saturday, Juneteenth in the Rock here with Lloyd and Carrie Hilson. We'll be doing a live broadcast from noon to 2 with Stack on the corner of 9th and Broadway here in Little Rock. Also, Santa will be doing her live broadcast on our sister station, KOKY, from 2 to 4. 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I'm headed out to cheer on those Black Stars of Ghana tonight at the Soccer Center with my crew from Cape Coast and the Little Rock Sister Cities Commission. So I'll see you there. CTC coming through in a few. People Station, Power 92. The Broadway Joe
1: Morning Show. We're talking about it because it's in the news. The 17-year-old in Texas that got 35 years for the track meet stabbing. Paul, listen, do you agree or disagree with the sentencing?
2: 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What's that old saying? Don't do the crime if you can't do the time.
3: I don't think he should have got 35 years, 17 years old. He still got, his mind got to grow. Got to grow and do. So they shouldn't have gave him that. About 10 years, I'm going to say about 10 years, okay, and do about half of that. 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
4: 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Please don't go.
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1: Faye.
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11: With a look at the Southern Bancorp traffic this afternoon, state police have no accidents or major incidents to report at this time. However, we are still seeing heavy traffic on I-30 westbound from Alexander back to the 430 interchange and at the North interchange. And that's your Southern Bancorp traffic. Southern Bancorp, wealth builders for everyone, now serving Little Rock. 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

0: 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I'm Bluff Little Rock. 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

0: Yes, sir, Ski. Happy Wednesday to you, man. Way back Wednesday edition of Arkansas's number one night show. It's The Voice, CDC, talking to you. Shout out my dog, DJ P. Smooth, for giving us the power mix at 6. All right, Lionel Richie, Earth, Wind, and Fire. They're going on tour together. 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Also, Doja Cat. That's right, man. She's going on tour as well. And want to do the same for you there. All right? All you got to do is text and ask the keyword VIBE. V-I-B-E to 95819 for your chance to win that. Up next, we talk Juneteenth and the rest of this week. All right? Keep it locked. 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

0: Junior, cups in the air right here on the People Station Power 923. All right, get in that keyword. Last chance to get it in for tonight. Right before 7 o'clock, man, Doja Cat Flyaway is vibe. 95819, text in the word vibe to 95819 for your chance to go see Doja Cat and Earth, Wind & Fire and Lionel Richie going on tour, man. We want to do the same there. All you got to do is text the national keyword light. All right, to 95819. I'm sorry. Yes, make sure your keyword is vibe, V-I-B-E, to 95819, and then the keyword light to 95819 for your chance to go see Lionel Richie. All right, listen, this weekend, man, it is going down, man. Yes, yes, yes, yes, yes. Juneteenth weekend is here, baby. And it all started Monday for me. I don't know what you got going on, but we outside, okay? And then Friday, listen, make sure you pull up on us, 10 to 1, Jacksonville Community Center, man, for the free food giveaway, drive-thru, first come, first serve. All right, that's how it works. No ID required, all right? So just make sure you pull up on us this weekend. And then, of course, you know it all goes down. Juneteenth in the Bluff, me, Peace Move, Lakeside, Urban Mystic. We're all going to be out there for the free 30 Main. Meet us, all right? And then Saturday it goes down, Juneteenth in the Rock, the 17th annual featuring Harry Hilson and Lloyd live at the historic West 9th Street building, man. Yes, yes, yes, yes, yes. And then Father's Day celebration goes down with the Mighty Vikings, the Mighty Viking Field, man. Free food, all the games, energy, haircuts, game truck. I mean, it's just, yes, pull up. And plus, they're going to have football and cheer registration out there as well. It's CTC on the People Station, Power 923. Let's get it going, yo. The Broadway Joe
1: Morning Show. We're talking about it because it's in the news. The 17-year-old in Texas that got 35 years for the track meet stabbing. Paul, listen, do you agree or disagree with the sentencing?
2: Man, Joe, I'm going to have to agree with it. You dropping your kids off at school, what does the school automatically tell you? No speeding, no tobacco in this area, no weapons. All these things are prohibited within the school zone. Carmelo Anthony's coach testified he didn't even understand why Carmelo was in the bleachers in the first place. Mm-hmm. According to the coach, when the coach testified, he said he was supposed to be on the field with his team warming up. So that testimony raised an important question. If he was supposed to be warming up on the field, why was he in the bleachers at all? And why you have a weapon at a track meet?
1: They said it was something to clean it, the dirt out his cleats, is what they said. Cleat cleaner.
2: Uh-huh. Man, come on now. I'm going to tell you, I ain't no Uncle Tom or nothing, but man, we all got to use common sense and judgment too. Mm-hmm. But at the same time, Joe, we don't know the full story. Could have been getting bullied or anything.
1: Right.
2: You know, right is right and wrong is wrong, man. This should be a lesson for us, you know. 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